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2: Partly cloudy skies, 40 overnight, low to mid-50s, sunny and a little warmer for Wednesday. Temperatures Wednesday afternoon reaching highs in a low part of the 80s. Another sunny day on Thursday, breezy, not quite as warm though. Afternoon highs, middle to upper 70s. Warming right back up Friday though, mostly sunny, low 80s. And really heating up this weekend. Lots of sunshine, up around 90 both afternoons. I'm meteorologist Ken Boone at the Weather Channel.

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11: Rome weather.
12: A little warmer Wednesday, not quite as warm for Thursday, and then temperatures really heating up heading into and through the weekend. Fair to partly cloudy skies here overnight, low to mid 50s. Sunny low 80s Wednesday. Sunny, breezy, middle to upper 70s Thursday. Sunny, warmer, low 80s Friday, and again, really heating up this weekend with sunshine, all the way up to around 90 Saturday, Sunday. I'm meteorologist Ken Boone at the Weather Channel.

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3: Fair to partly cloudy skies, 40 overnight, low to mid-50s, sunny and a little warmer for Wednesday. Temperatures Wednesday afternoon reaching highs in the low part of the 80s. Another sunny day on Thursday, breezy, not quite as warm though. Afternoon highs, middle to upper 70s. Warming right back up Friday though, mostly sunny, low 80s, and really heating up this weekend. Lots of sunshine, up around 90 both afternoons. I'm meteorologist Ken Boone at the Weather Channel. Q.

I see the crystal raindrops fall, and the beauty of it all is when the sun comes shining.

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13: A little warmer Wednesday, not quite as warm for Thursday, and then temperatures really heating up heading into and through the weekend. Fair to partly cloudy skies here overnight, low to mid-50s. Sunny low 80s Wednesday, sunny, breezy, middle to upper 70s Thursday. Sunny, warmer, low 80s Friday, and again, really heating up this weekend with sunshine, all the way up to around 90 Saturday, Sunday. I'm meteorologist Ken Boone at the Weather Channel. Cheers.

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2: markets. Weather. Partly cloudy skies, 40 overnight, low to mid 50s, sunny and a little warmer for Wednesday. Temperatures Wednesday afternoon reaching highs in the low part of the 80s. Another sunny day on Thursday, breezy, not quite as warm though. Afternoon highs, mid to upper 70s. Warming right back up Friday though, mostly sunny, low 80s, and really heating up this weekend. Lots of sunshine, up around 90 both afternoons. I'm meteorologist Ken Boone at the Weather Channel.

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11: weather. A little warmer Wednesday, not quite as warm for Thursday, and then temperatures really heating up heading into and through the weekend. Fair to partly cloudy skies here overnight, low to mid-50s. Sunny low 80s Wednesday. Sunny, breezy, middle to upper 70s Thursday. Sunny, warmer, low 80s Friday. And again, really heating up this weekend with sunshine, all the way up to around 90 Saturday, Sunday. I'm meteorologist Ken Boone at the Weather Channel. Q.

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3: Party, cloudy skies, 40 overnight, low to mid-50s, sunny and a little warmer for Wednesday. Temperatures Wednesday afternoon reaching highs in the low part of the 80s. Another sunny day on Thursday, breezy, not quite as warm though. Afternoon highs, middle to upper 70s. Warming right back up Friday though, mostly sunny, low 80s, and really heating up this weekend. Lots of sunshine, up around 90 both afternoons. I'm meteorologist Ken Boone at the Weather Channel. Q-1-0.

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11: weather. A little warmer Wednesday, not quite as warm for Thursday, and then temperatures really heating up heading into and through the weekend. Fair to partly cloudy skies here overnight, low to mid 50s. Sunny low 80s Wednesday. Sunny, breezy, middle to upper 70s Thursday. Sunny, warmer, low 80s Friday, and again, really heating up this weekend with sunshine, all the way up to around 90 Saturday, Sunday. I'm meteorologist Ken Boone at the Weather Channel. Q-O-2.

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7: Partly cloudy skies for zero overnight, low to mid-50s, sunny and a little warmer for Wednesday. Temperatures Wednesday afternoon reaching highs in the low part of the 80s. Another sunny day on Thursday. Breezy, not quite as warm, though. Afternoon highs, middle to upper 70s. Warming right back up Friday, though. Mostly sunny, low 80s. And really heating up this weekend. Lots of sunshine. Up around 90 both afternoons. I'm meteorologist Ken Boone at the Weather Channel.

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9: A little warmer Wednesday, not quite as warm for Thursday, and then temperatures really heating up heading into and through the weekend. Fair to partly cloudy skies here overnight, low to mid 50s. Sunny low 80s Wednesday. Sunny, breezy, middle to upper 70s Thursday. Sunny, warmer, low 80s Friday, and again, really heating up this weekend with sunshine, all the way up to around 90 Saturday, Sunday. I'm meteorologist Ken Boone at the Weather Channel.

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9: To partly cloudy skies, force here overnight, low to mid-50s, sunny and a little warmer for Wednesday. Temperatures Wednesday afternoon reaching highs in the low part of the 80s. Another sunny day on Thursday, breezy, not quite as warm though. Afternoon highs, middle to upper 70s. Warming right back up Friday though, mostly sunny, low 80s, and really heating up this weekend. Lots of sunshine, up around 90 both afternoons. I'm meteorologist Ken Boone at the Weather Channel.

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7: A little warmer Wednesday, not quite as warm for Thursday, and then temperatures really heating up heading into and through the weekend. Fair to partly cloudy skies here overnight, low to mid 50s. Sunny low 80s Wednesday. Sunny, breezy, middle to upper 70s Thursday. Sunny, warmer low 80s Friday. And again, really heating up this weekend with sunshine, all the way up to around 90 Saturday, Sunday. I'm meteorologist Ken Boone at the Weather Channel. Q.

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6: Fair to partly cloudy skies for 0 overnight, low to mid-50s, sunny and a little warmer for Wednesday. Temperatures Wednesday afternoon reaching highs in the low part of the 80s. Another sunny day on Thursday, breezy, not quite as warm though. Afternoon highs middle to upper 70s. Warming right back up Friday though, mostly sunny low 80s, and really heating up this weekend. Lots of sunshine, up around 90 both afternoons. I'm meteorologist Ken Boone at the Weather Channel.
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8: A little warmer Wednesday, not quite as warm for Thursday, and then temperatures really heating up heading into and through the weekend. Fair to partly cloudy skies here overnight, low to mid-50s. Sunny low 80s Wednesday, sunny, breezy, middle to upper 70s Thursday. Sunny, warmer, low 80s Friday, and again, really heating up this weekend with sunshine, all the way up to around 90 Saturday, Sunday. I'm meteorologist Ken Boone at the Weather Channel. Q.

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4: weather. Air to party, cloudy skies, 40 overnight, low to mid-50s, sunny and a little warmer for Wednesday. Temperatures Wednesday afternoon reaching highs in the low part of the 80s. Another sunny day on Thursday, breezy, not quite as warm though. Afternoon highs, middle to upper 70s. Warming right back up Friday, though, mostly sunny, low 80s, and really heating up this weekend. Lots of sunshine, up around 90 both afternoons. I'm meteorologist Ken Boone at the Weather Channel.

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9: A little warmer Wednesday, not quite as warm for Thursday, and then temperatures really heating up heading into and through the weekend. Fair to partly cloudy skies here overnight, low to mid 50s. Sunny low 80s Wednesday, sunny, breezy, middle to upper 70s Thursday. Sunny, warmer, low 80s Friday, and again, really heating up this weekend with sunshine, all the way up to around 90 Saturday, Sunday. I'm meteorologist Ken Boone at the Weather Channel. Q1.

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6: weather. Party cloudy skies, 40 overnight, low to mid-50s, sunny and a little warmer for Wednesday. Temperatures Wednesday afternoon reaching highs in a low part of the 80s. Another sunny day on Thursday, breezy, not quite as warm though. Afternoon highs, middle to upper 70s. Warming right back up Friday though, mostly sunny, low 80s, and really heating up this weekend. Lots of sunshine, up around 90 both afternoons. I'm meteorologist Ken Boone at the Weather Channel. Yeah.

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8: A little warmer Wednesday, not quite as warm for Thursday, and then temperatures really heating up heading into and through the weekend. Fair to partly cloudy skies here overnight, low to mid-50s. Sunny low 80s Wednesday, sunny, breezy, middle to upper 70s Thursday. Sunny, warmer, low 80s Friday, and again, really heating up this weekend with sunshine, all the way up to around 90 Saturday, Sunday. I'm meteorologist Ken Boone at the Weather Channel.

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5: A small dip in temperatures, a small chance of a shower early tonight. Other than that, we're in pretty decent shape for the rest of the week. A little fog getting in the way this morning, otherwise clear, then sun later, 82. Small chance of a shower early tonight, then clear, 52. Sunshine a little cooler tomorrow, 77. Warming back up Friday, mostly sunny, low 80s, near 90 over the weekend. From the Weather Channel, I'm Ray Stachick.

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1: I want to know what you're thinking. 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
2: The boss said I could get you tickets for Pitbull. 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
3: Right.
2: And she's like, Mom, I really want to go. 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I paid for Taylor Swift. 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
4: I'm putting a note right here that I'm going to email for Bull tickets.
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2: Yeah, you are an example in their lives. And when they get into a car, you want that message ingrained in them to the point where it becomes second nature to put on a seatbelt every time.
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15: Just a bit of fog is set up in some spots this morning, so travel slowly over the next couple of days. Just a small dip in temperatures before they go back up. Maybe some 90-degree heat by the weekend. Let's do it. Areas of fog this morning, otherwise sunny. Sunny this afternoon, 82. Tonight, a shower threat early. Not much rain at all, if any. 52 overnight and clear. Sun tomorrow, 77. Friday, sunshine, 82. For the Weather Channel, Ray Staging.

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2: Most of the time when you hear about a viral trend, it goes right over your head. You're like, yeah, all right, cool. This is one that I think many of us have dreamed of, and it finally has a name, and it involves a margarita. It's coming up next.
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0: You're listening to Q102. Finally, a social media trend that I could get behind. This is something I've been thinking about for a long time, and it turns out everybody on the internet is catching on. Raven, is called Jimmy Buffett Maxing. Now, what is that?
1: You need to start Jimmy Buffett Maxing. Jimmy lived every day to the absolute fullest. He built an empire off the things he loved.
0: Yeah, 100% he did. Oh.
2: How much do you love just hearing Margaritaville and stuff like that when you're on vacation?
0: It's the best feeling in the whole world.
2: It immediately takes you somewhere else, an enchanted life.
0: Yes. And he explains what Jimmy Buffett Maxing is.
1: Like music. He enjoyed the little things, like sunshine, the ocean, margaritas, friends, music. He didn't let the little things worry him.
0: Yep.
1: And most importantly, he built a life that felt like a 24/7 vacation.
0: 100% he did. Oh, so good. I was thinking about it the other day. Whenever I hear a Jimmy Buffett song or I see one of his Margaritaville restaurants, I think to myself, if I could live like a celebrity, it would have been that dude.
2: I think of somebody with a severe farmer's tan and an overpriced drink, but I could hang out there during the day if I'm on an island. Island time is so much different than the mainland, Anna. It's a different state of mind.
0: I just want you to know I had to Google if Jimmy Buffett was dead. He did die 2 years ago.
2: Thank you.
0: Yeah, I didn't know.
2: I mean, seriously?
0: I couldn't remember.
2: Yeah.
0: I don't know. Why can't I remember if people are alive or dead? I just found out yesterday that Richard Simmons died. I missed that. I think we talked about it on the air afterwards. I'm like, oh, wait a minute. Didn't that recently happen?
2: You're going to get angry emails. You know what the fan club is called, right? What they call the people that go to the shows?
0: What do they call them?
2: Parrot heads.
0: Oh, right.
2: Right. Yeah. So they're going to come for you, dude.
0: One time I had the Prince people come for me, the Purple Army.
2: Yes.
0: And they were not nice. They were coming for blood.
2: There's nothing better, though, than touching down again when you've come from a cold climate and you're stepping into a hot climate and you first hit the beach there, and either Jimmy Buffett or Bob Marley comes on and you're just completely, like, the tension is gone at that point. Like, I'm going to be okay. I'm going to make it.
0: I've always thought to myself, if I could mimic somebody's life, it would be Jimmy Buffett. Like, just, I imagine him, like you said, cargo shorts, flip-flops on the beach, Hawaiian shirt, sunglasses, a little bit sunburned with a Corona in his hand and a margarita on the other.
2: Smells a bit like, you know, pineapple or something like that. A suntan lotion long, well worn off.
0: All right, besides Jimmy Buffett maxing, which we've all obviously would love to do and live our lives like that, is there anybody else you'd like to be like?
2: You know, I feel like Leo DiCaprio has a pretty charmed life. You know, he's out of the public eye, enjoying himself all the time.
0: Always on a yacht.
2: Always on a yacht.
0: Yes.
2: Yes. I feel like that guy is enjoying himself. He tries to have a good time with life.
0: I have a friend of mine who is not super wealthy.

0: She's married and she has a family. She has three young children. And every year for 5 weeks, she takes the kids out of school and she goes to Aruba. And they have a timeshare home down there that they live in for 5 weeks during the winter.
1: Nice.
0: And I mean, they both have the ability to work from remote places. So they work while they're there. But she says she does it for her mental sanity. And I just wonder, how did she figure out how to make this happen? Because it sounds incredible to me.
1: Right. You have to commit to the plan. Commit to the plan. I'd like to be a part-time horse rancher, like Yellowstone. Like, that's not horse, actually. It's more like, you know, cattle. But, like, you know, I'd just like to be up there on the land with the hat and the big trucks and do the radio show at the same time. You think we can arrange that?
0: I like Survivor, but I want it to be, like, a yacht on Survivor.
1: With showers.
0: Yes. And chefs.
1: And chefs.
0: Correct.
1: Q102.
2: And that'll retire the side.
3: After four innings, it's still a tight one here at the ballpark. We'll step aside for a quick break.
4: I sure am looking forward to a quiet week. No games to call.
5: Yeah, I guess you are right. 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
4: Ben, it's easy. 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
5: Dolezal, huh?
4: Without a doubt. 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
5: I mean, that's what we need. Someone who actually delivers.
4: I'm telling you, Greg Dolezal wrote the Riley Gaines Act to keep men out of women's sports. 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
5: Now that's what I'm talking about.
4: Greg Dolezal will knock it out of the park for conservatives. When others ran from Trump, he dug in.
5: You convinced me. Greg Dolezal for Lieutenant Governor.
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10: It's 6:15.
11: A small dip in temperatures, a small chance of a shower early tonight. Other than that, we're in pretty decent shape for the rest of the week. A little fog getting in the way this morning, otherwise clear, then sun later, 82. Small chance of a shower early tonight, then clear, 52. Sunshine, a little cooler tomorrow, 77. Warming back up Friday, mostly sunny, low 80s, near 90 over the weekend. From the Weather Channel, I'm Ray Stachick.
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12: 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Would you have a big problem with that? What if you weren't home? You're going to get the whole story, then you'll be the judge. Couples Court's coming up next.
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1: One problem.
3: My daughter wants to do a spa weekend for her 16th birthday.
2: And I'm being deprived of going there because I'm a guy?
1: You decide the outcome.
0: All right, Gabby, you got to be happy to hear that, right?
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0: Every day a couple joins us to let us know what their disagreement is about, and then you just have to decide who's right. Dale and Marina. Marina, what's going on?
4: Okay, so we live in a beautiful suburb community. We have neighbors who have a 7-year-old son who's good friends with our son. They're the same age. And we have a playground, like a little swing set in our backyard. And they're usually playing after school. But sometimes we've noticed on our Ring camera that the neighbor's son comes over just to play by himself when we're not at home. So we've been kind of arguing about whether that's okay or not. My husband, Dale, says no, we cannot do that because he's all concerned about liability, blah, blah, blah. Mm. And I think just let the kids be kids. I mean, it's a playground. It's a swing set. If the kid gets hurt, that's on his parents, right?
0: Dale, yeah. What do you think?
5: Have you looked at the world today, honey? People will find any reason to sue you. You sneezed on them too hard. They'll find a reason to sue you. My coffee's too hot. Have you spoken to any of our neighbors as well? They're not exactly as freewheeling as you and I.
4: Well, then I feel like we could counter-sue for trespassing.
0: You guys are this hypothetical situation. Everybody's suing each other.
6: Yeah.
0: When just a kid is going on
4: Why
0: a swing
4: not?
0: Set.
6: I mean, you're not completely wrong that if somebody accessed your property when you weren't there, then there would, you know, be some recourse on that. On the other hand, there's nothing protecting you as to when, you know, he's there playing with your son at a normal time. So, listen, you both make very valid points, right? I mean, you want to be a welcoming neighbor, and the neighbor's son is coming over and playing with your son there when you are at home. And, of course, there's the inherent risk that he could get injured while you were there, and they could still sue you. Listen, you either have that conversation with them ahead of time, or you're having that conversation hypothetically after something happens.
0: If they had a fence and the kid was jumping the fence or having to go around, whatever. But if you have a big open yard, I feel like just be a neighbor. You said it's your son's, like, friend. Like, just he comes over to play on the swing set. Big deal.
4: Or, I mean, if we're nervous about that going to court, we could always have a paper trail and text them and say, you know what, Danny's coming over. Just so you know, we're not there. So, you know, if something happens, I hope that you're around or that you're, you know, giving him permission to come over.
6: It doesn't cover you, obviously, when he's over there at your house playing when you're all there, but nothing really does. But does it make it weird when you say that beforehand? Do they immediately get this message from you and then feel leery about the situation?
0: Yes, because if a neighbor came to me and said, get your kid off my property when, you know, I'm not there and you have this great relationship, I think that I never let my child there, and I think it puts a strain on the relationship that they already have with their friend.
6: So, Dale, I mean, what would be your suggestion in this regard, right? I mean, you don't obviously want to tell your son's friend to never come over your house again.
5: No, we like the kid. He's a bit of a klutz. That's really where this comes from, is he hurts himself sometimes. And I thought, oh no, the last thing we need is for him to get hurt on our property. Maybe talk to his parents and say, he's welcome here with our son, but just we're not supervising, or you're not supervising your son. Why aren't you watching your son, regardless of whose yard he's in?
0: So, Dale, you don't want him to be on the property when you guys aren't home.
5: Exactly.
0: All right, so do you let a child unsupervised on your property to play if it's your son's friend and you have an open backyard?
6: 1-800-330-9999. Whose side are you on? It's the Couples Court with Anna and Raven. Q102.
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1: Dale and Marina, their 7-year-old son is really good friends with the next door neighbor, also 7 years old. And what they realize is they have a big playscape on their yard. And when they're not home, the neighbor will still come. He'll just come right over, cut through the grass. There's no fence or anything. And he'll play on the playscape. And Dale has a real problem with that. He's like, we're not home. If something happens to him, we become liable. We have to tell his parents he can't come here anymore.
2: Well, kids get hurt, you know. I mean, this happens. And when you've got a playscape, you've got a swing set, trampoline, anything like that that you would have in your yard, you've got to be cautious of the fact that somebody could arrive on your property and start using it. With or without your permission, there's still a liability question there if he should get injured. You know, I understand Marina wants to be like, hey, let's not make this weird. This is his friend. It's great that they're friends and they enjoy it. What's the big deal? But Dale's like, listen, we could really be in a problem here.
1: What do you think? 1-800-330-9999. And Marie, whose side are you on?
3: You know, I don't know, but I had a similar situation. My yard, when my kids were young, it was called Levesque Park. Every kid in the neighborhood was there. And one time when I wasn't at home, my dog was tethered in the yard. And one of the neighbors came over, and the dog was sleeping, and he bit him. And I got sued via the insurance company over it. They wanted me to put the dog down.
1: Oh, God forbid.
3: It's such a tough situation. I think the dad has a good, valid point, because we live in a different world now. I think you definitely have to have a conversation with the neighbor in a way that's kind. And I think they would understand, because if it was his kid in their yard, mm-hmm. and something happened, what would they do?
1: Right.
3: Yeah.
2: If it's on your mind, it's worth saying so. And then on top of it, once you've said so and had a nice conversation, it's worth having in a text or something else like that that you can reference later on. As sad as that is, that's just the way I think it is. You've got to protect yourself.
3: You do. And it makes me angry, because they're kids and they should have their friends over.
2: Of course.
3: Right. And you should be able to let someone come in your yard and play and have fun.
1: Yep. Whose side are you on? 1-800-330-9999. Couples Court.
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1: Would you care if your 7-year-old neighbor came over to your yard and played on your playscape while you weren't home? That's what's going on with Dale and Marina. Their son is actually really good friends with the next door neighbor. Mm-hmm. They're the same age, but there's no fence or anything. They have a big open yard. And what they've realized from the cameras is that even when they're not home, the next door boy comes over and plays on the playscape. And Dale has a real... If your 7-year-old neighbor came over to your yard and played on your playscape while you weren't home, that's what's going on with Dale and Marina. Their son is actually really good friends with the next door neighbor. Mm-hmm. They're the same age, but there's no fence or anything. They have a big open yard. And what they've realized from the cameras is that even when they're not home, the next door boy comes over and plays on the playscape. And Dale has a real problem with that because he thinks it's going to be a liability if he gets hurt.
2: Yeah, it's a situation where, listen, they're friendly with the neighbor's parents, right? And again, the kids get along great, and the kid comes over and they play all the time when they're there, and that's not a big deal. But Dale says it's the problems when we're not here, when there's no supervision, when there's no permission given or whatever. If this kid gets hurt, we could leave ourselves open to being sued.
1: Marina doesn't think it's a big deal. If it is a kid, let him just come play. His mom can see him from the window. What's the big deal?
2: Dale says this is worth us saying something. Either saying, hey, listen, he can't come over here and play, you know, if he's not supervised by either us or you, or, you know, at least putting it out there saying, listen, we don't want to be liable in a situation like this.
1: What do you think? 1-800-330-9999. Nick, whose side are you on?
3: I'm on the side of the husband. I'm an attorney, so I kind of see it more as a legal perspective.
2: Mm-hmm.
3: If somebody does get hurt on the property, then it would open them up to liability. And at least if they put a fence there, it would show they're at least taking steps to stop it. But if they knew someone was coming over and they did nothing to stop it, and then they got hurt, they would obviously be open up to liability. And you can't sue for trespass damages, because that wouldn't be as much as medical damages.
2: Right. What do you recommend? So what's the policy? I mean, if somebody comes over and they're playing there, even when they're playing with your kids, I mean, they can get hurt too, right? So, you know, at that point, what's the deal?
3: True. If they can get hurt playing with the kid as well, I don't know. That, I don't know.
2: That's the great thing about America,
3: it's
2: right?
3: Hard. Yeah. It really is hard, you know? I've dealt with some pretty stupid cases, and this unfortunately could be one of them.
1: Jim, what do you think? Whose side are you on?
4: I can't really believe that we're having a conversation about whether we're going to prevent a little kid from using your playscape. You as a kid, I was in everyone else's yard. Yeah, and I think we might be in a different world, but they're creating that world, right? By like, just let the kid have fun. Who cares? It's not doing any harm. If he breaks the playscape, he breaks the playscape. Who cares? You get another one. Like, if he breaks his arm, he'll put a cast on it. It'll be fine.
1: Okay.
4: I just can't believe that we're having a conversation.
2: I mean, I think that's great if we're still going by playground rules, but a lot of parents are not, you know? I mean, they're just not. If their kid breaks their arm, goes to therapy, costs them thousands of dollars, a lot of parents are going to sue their neighbors for that.
1: Tony, what do you think? Whose side are you on?
5: I got to say, I'm on the husband's side. If something should happen to the neighbor kid, they would want to hold the parents liable for their kid.
2: Breaking your arm is one thing. Breaking your wrist is one thing. But you never know what the severity of the injury could be, too, right? God forbid something absolutely horrific happened. Like, you have no recourse as a parent.
1: It's so hard. You're just like, let him play in the swings.
2: Of course.
1: Who cares? Like, let him play. But I don't know. I don't know.
6: The verdict is in. Jury foreman, what are the results?
1: Dale, our audience agreed with you today. It's not safe. If something happens to him, one, there's nobody watching him. So even if mom can see from the back window across, it's still your property and becomes a liability.
7: Thank you. That's what I'm saying. Anything could happen. I'm just trying to look out for this kid.
2: Marina, I understand this is going to be a little bit uncomfortable in this situation, but I mean, somebody's got to have this conversation, I guess.
8: I guess so. You know what? I'll concede. That's fine. I'm going to pick my battles. I think everybody's crazy.
1: If you have a problem, Sue, send an email. couplescore@annonraven.com. Q102.
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17: It's 641.
18: Just a bit of fog is set up in some spots this morning, so travel slowly over the next couple of days. Just a small dip in temperatures before they go back up. Maybe some 90-degree heat by the weekend. So let's do it. Areas of fog this morning, otherwise sunny. Sunny this afternoon, 82. Tonight, a shower threat early. Not much rain at all, if any. 52 overnight and clear. Sun tomorrow, 77. Friday, sunshine, 82. For the Weather Channel, Ray Staging.
1: Q102. Not 100% sure that arguing with your boss on the air is the right way to get what you want, but we're going to try it anyway.
2: I mean, you think that it affords you some protections, but the truth is the show's here one day, and then the show's not here the next day. So,
1: we missed it and yesterday.
2: It's just a thing that could happen.
1: Yeah. When we play Can't Beat Raven, which is pop culture trivia, we play that every day. We give away cash, but when people tie Raven with 5 correct answers, when we get 5 contestants that have done that, we give them the opportunity to come back and play again. We call it Redemption Week because it's not fair. They didn't win anything, so let them come back and play again.
2: Hey, they won a shirt.
1: Yeah, they did want a shirt. Our boss hates it. And after our last one that we did about a week and a half ago, he said that we can't do it anymore. It's gone. He's like, if people get 5 and they tie, they lose. That's how the game goes. And we asked you yesterday your thoughts on it. And most people agreed that they really liked it, but they thought it should be modified. So I've taken the best recommendations and we're going to present that to him live and see if we can guilt him together. Let's see how it goes.
2: Yeah. Okay.
1: All right.
2: Q102.
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1: You missed it yesterday. We need your help. So we normally do this thing called Tied for Five. This is when the last five contestants on Can't Beat Raven tie Raven with five correct answers. Their chance at redemption, come back on the show to go head-to-head against him again. Our boss has told us we have to stop doing it because he thinks it's dumb.
2: It is dumb. I mean, I hate it. And not only is it dumb, I get, like, legit complaints about it. Because the jackpot's so high, mm-hmm. and then you pause the real game so these people that have already played get to play again, so I'm mad if I'm a regular person.
3: I mean, at the same time, people like to hear good competition.
2: They don't. My emails will tell you otherwise.
3: I mean, okay. I'm up for certain things changing with it. I don't know that you need to get rid of all of it.
1: We took calls yesterday. I don't know if you heard.
2: I don't listen to the show.
1: Thank you very much. Most people said to keep it, and they said that you were wrong. But they all had a lot of suggestions on how to modify it.
2: Okay.
1: So I thought we would present these to you, and you could tell us what you thought about it, okay?
2: I believe my original email stated, don't ever do this again, ever.
1: No, I know.
3: Power to the people, bro. Revolution time.
2: All right, here we go.
1: And you know me. I pick and choose my battles. So I'm picking and choosing this battle.
2: All right, okay. Let's hear the suggestion.
1: Okay, one person, Shay, said that we should offer an extra question. So when it's a tied for five, and there's five correct answers, we say, all right, hold on, and then I'll craft another question that's difficult, and we'll come back and we'll do a tiebreaker question.
2: I don't hate that one.
3: Yeah, okay. But here's the thing. What if we both get that one right?
2: Then it goes all day.
1: Right.
2: And we cancel the rest of the programming.
3: Okay.
2: So it just happens all day long. I mean, I love that.
1: Oh,
2: like, tied for five, I mean, goes till Tuesday of the next week.
3: How right. could a boss love chaos so much? Next suggestion,
1: please. All right. Steve said 10% of the jackpot goes to
2: nobody gets any of the money.
3: But the thought process being is that there would be a different prize.
2: No.
3: So they could get a gas card or like pizza.
2: This economy is tough. They get nothing.
3: Okay.
2: You get the shirt. And lucky to get the shirt.
3: Oh. All right. Shipping included, right?
2: Right.
3: It's not COD. Right. Did they do that? I don't think so.
2: If we can, we should.
3: All right. Suggestion three.
1: This person on our text line says if they get five, they should automatically win the
2: Never.
1: Money.
2: Never.
3: Okay.
2: No. That is since the dawn of time,
1: mm-hmm.
2: the rules are the rules. On
3: I like side. The idea of a flat prize for that week, no the, matter what our jackpot
2: you can
3: is
2: buy
3: doing.
2: It for them.
3: Okay. Right.
1: So that means you don't want to do it, Raven?
3: I mean, maybe I could be talked into it.
1: Let's see. Dan wrote on our text line, the jackpot to the public should remain where it should, and there should be a $500 bonus for when they return. So we still do tied for 5 week, but it's not where the jackpot is. It's just tied for 5 week, $500 each day.
3: That was what I was saying.
2: Right.
3: That was my point.
2: That is the number one thing that I get in the email, that it should be a different jackpot.
1: Okay.
2: And we can't do that.
1: Why?
2: Well, it's like it's more expense. We could do it, but we have to fire one of the producers.
1: No, that's
2: you pick.
1: What are you talking?
2: You pick
1: not,
2: which producer.
1: You know, because I'll never do that.
3: It's also not your money either.
2: We will fire one of the producers and we will take their salary.
1: Great.
2: And then we can have all the redemption tied in 5 weeks you want.
1: If you're listening right now, I just want you to know that this is my life. And I want you to take that into consideration when you realize what I have to deal with every single day of my life.
3: Typically, somebody would say this has been a very productive meeting. This is the opposite of that.
1: That's right. All right. So what do you want to do?
2: I like the first one. Ask another question. You play the game, you're tied. You play a few songs, you ask another question. If it's tied again, you play a few songs, you ask another question. Like, it goes on and on and on.
1: Okay.
2: Forever.
3: At some point, the show will end.
2: No!
3: But, okay.
2: Like, maybe it goes all night.
1: Okay.
2: Oh,
1: all right.
2: So
3: perfect.
2: Good.
1: Okay.
2: Everyone would talk about that.
1: So, from here on out,
2: okay,
1: when there is tied for five, when you have all five tied, then we're going to go extra question, and we just keep going until
2: right,
1: somebody
2: it's like
1: wins.
2: Sudden death.
3: I'll be ready.
1: Okay. Q102.
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1: I just got it stuck in my head from Forrest Gump, you know, when Jenny says, I wish I was a bird so I could fly far, far, far away from
3: far,
1: here.
3: Far, far away from here.
1: Far, far away from here. That's how Goldie Hawn explains her relationship, and now I can't get it out of my mind. It's coming up next.
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1: If people were to look at your relationship, why would they envy it? Goldie Hawn finally started talking about her in a relationship with Kurt Russell because they've never officially been married, but they've been together for a million years.
2: They choose to be together every day, Anna Zapp.
1: And this is what she said about it.
3: Marriage is, I don't like ownership, you know. I thought if I was a bird and then someone put me in a cage, then they leave the door open, I'll never fly out. If they close the door on me, I'd probably get rid of all my feathers and become a bird with no feathers.
1: If I was a bird, I'd fly far, far, far away from here.
2: All of a sudden, she'd be a nude bird,
1: right,
2: too.
1: Right, exactly. Naked bird just flying around.
2: You know, here's the thing. When Goldie Hawn speaks, sometimes it sounds nuts, but you have to remember how hot she was.
1: Okay.
2: And it was okay.
1: All right.
2: It was okay. You just, you know, you say to yourself, I'd like to live like that. She's like a wonderful muse.
1: Would you be jealous of their relationship? Are you jealous of their relationship and the way they've done it? We thought we would ask our partners why people are jealous of our relationships. First, my husband, Paul. Paul.
4: Hi.
1: It's me and Raven. We have a quick question for you.
2: What's up, boss?
4: Hi. How's it going?
1: Good. We have a quick question. Why are people jealous of our marriage, of our relationship?
2: If somebody was looking on you guys, they'd be like, man, couple's goals right there.
1: Yeah.
2: Like, right.
4: Wow. Nice and on the spot here. So I think number one, a lot of people look at us and say, since we've been together since college, longevity, long time we've been together, and just that
2: you're still alive.
1: We still survived it. We survived
4: still
1: all
4: alive.
1: These years.
4: Yeah.
2: Neither one of you has mysteriously fallen off.
1: Disappeared.
2: Right. Right. Got carried off in a current, fell off the dinghy.
1: Didn't come back from the honeymoon.
2: Yeah.
4: Then I'd have to say probably like, you know, just shared experiences. Like, you know, we both come with similar backgrounds and we like to go and do a lot of things together.
1: Wait a minute.
2: I mean, that's not a bad answer.
1: No, it's a great answer, but I want to know what our shared backgrounds are, our similar backgrounds.
2: Well,
1: are
2: your
1: they?
2: Shared experiences, I mean, after being together all that time, like you've done a lot of things together.
4: Came from similar, you know, family traditions, so.
2: Oh.
1: Yeah, I guess that's true.
2: Don't say something that's going to get yourself in trouble now when he said this nice thing about
1: you. No, it's true. You know, we have a lot of the same values. Yeah, that's true. I like that. Thanks, babe. That was great.
2: Good answer.
4: Oh.
1: Yeah.
2: God, we should have called my wife first.
1: Strong work.
2: Yet now he feels so lucky. You can hear it in his voice. Yeah. He's like, yes.
1: He's very, very lucky to be married to me. All right, have a great day. I'll talk to you later.
4: All right, bye.
5: Hi.
1: How are you?
5: I'm waiting to get fasting blood work. I haven't had coffee, so.
2: Oh, that's
5: great.
2: She's fantastic.
1: This is exactly the mood that I would like Alicia in when I ask her this question.
2: Great.
1: Yeah, Alicia, what do you think people envy most about you and Raven's relationship?
5: Oh, they probably think that he's, like, funny and hilarious all the time and, like, you know, like, everything's fun. I feel like that's what they think.
1: Do you agree with that statement?
5: Do I agree? Oh, absolutely not.
2: Oh, thanks. That's great. It's great. I really love that. I mean, we couldn't have at least got her coffee. She told me last night that if she didn't have chocolate, somebody could die.
1: All right, good.
2: That's perfect. That's great. Okay, good timing.
1: Yeah.
2: Anything else with our relationship that you think people are envious of? That they look upon it and they're like,
5: I didn't ask that question.
2: You just answered it. Yep.
5: Well, I think, you know, you're like, you're local famous, so I think they think you're rich. We're not rich. We are so far from rich.
2: Wow.
1: So it's basically misconceptions. That's what makes
2: right.
1: your relationship.
2: Misconceptions about my success level. Not actually, you know, anything to do with our love or anything like that.
1: And your kindness and hilarity.
2: Yeah.
1: All of it is fake news.
2: Yeah.
5: Listen, they've seen us interact. They know it's, you know, not all rainbows and butterflies.
2: Yeah, well, when mom and dad fight, it gets awkward.
1: Yeah.
2: All right. Thanks, babe.
1: Thanks, Alicia.
5: You're welcome.
2: Go get some coffee.
1: Q102.
6: Good morning in the News Center. I'm David Crowder. This is National Peace Officers Memorial Week, a time to remember officers who have died in the line of duty. In conjunction with the national observance, this Friday has been proclaimed as Peace Officers Memorial Day in Roman Floyd County. The 2026 Peace Officers Memorial Service will be held on Friday, May 22nd at 11 a.m. at the Call to Duty Memorial Plaza, located at 5 Government Plaza in Rome.
7: It's a somber moment on the 22nd, because Jeff Smith with the Berea College Police Department is our 21st person that will be enshrined. He died of COVID in the line of duty, and so I think it's our first Berea College police officer, and hope our last of any of them.
6: Floyd County Commissioner and Chaplain David Thornton. 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In the News Center, I'm David Crowder.

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10: A small dip in temperatures, a small chance of a shower early tonight. Other than that, we're in pretty decent shape for the rest of the week. A little fog getting in the way this morning, otherwise clear, then sun later, 82. Small chance of a shower early tonight, then clear, 52. Sunshine, a little cooler tomorrow, 77. Warming back up Friday, mostly sunny, low 80s, near 90 over the weekend. From the Weather Channel, I'm Ray Stachik.
1: Number one in Northwest Georgia, this is Q102.
2: I don't even want to say it out loud, but those Americans that are quarantined from the Hanta breakout on the cruise ship.
1: I have a theory about this, but go ahead.
2: Right, one of them is posting videos in his quarantine headquarters, and it is giving serious flashbacks of early COVID.
1: I have a theory.
2: Oh, gosh, I don't like it.
1: I'm gonna have a theory, and there it is. It's coming.
2: It's coming next.
1: Q102.

0: Northwest Georgia's number one Q102.
1: It's giving early coronavirus and people are starting to freak out, even though the World Health Organization is just basically saying, relax, everybody, it's going to be all right.
2: I have a theory on this.
1: I don't want to hear your theory because last time you were right and I don't like it.
2: 100%. And I'm telling you right now, it's giving me the same energy. But I don't think they're going to let it happen at the moment. But I know what people are leaning towards and what they want, right, or what they think they want.
1: The Hanta virus. What happened was that there was a bunch of people that were on a Dutch cruise ship, and it was sailing from Argentina. While they were on the cruise ship, a couple of them did this excursion where, for whatever reason, they went to a landfill to go bird watching, and it was rat infested. And they got this Hanta virus, which comes apparently from rats.
2: To the people. Older couple from the Netherlands or
1: Netherlands, yes. Yeah.
2: Something like that. A 70-year-old and a 69-year-old.
1: Yeah, so several passengers got all kinds of respiratory illnesses. Three people died, including the people that went to go see the birds.
2: Yeah.
1: And the health officials believe that it's linked to the rodent exposure. And now they have taken everybody. They left them on the boat for a while they figured out what to do with these people.
2: Yeah.
1: And now there's 16 to 18 Americans that were on the boat, and they're in a U.S. quarantine in Nebraska. One of the guys, his name is Jake Rosmarin. He's from Boston. He started posting videos of what it's like.
3: Good morning, everyone. It is my second day here at the National Quarantine Unit in Omaha, Nebraska, and I just wanted to give you a little tour of my room.
1: So I was intrigued because I'm like, what does a
2: second
1: quarantine
2: day
1: look like? Yeah.
2: Second day. Oh, torture.
1: Mm-hmm.
2: Oh, the humanity.
1: Didn't look that bad, honestly.
2: No, of course not.
3: There is closet space. And then here is my little hand sanitation station.
1: Oh, when he said hand sanitizing station, I was like, uh-oh.
2: How much closet space do you need? You got off a cruise ship and you were flown right there.
1: Well,
2: they're giving you free t-shirts, bro.
1: Here's the thing.
2: That's
1: we're going to get to that in just a second.
2: Yeah.
3: We have a dresser,
1: mm-hmm,
3: and a fridge.
1: Good.
3: A smart TV.
1: Yep.
3: Here's my thermometer for temperature checks during the day.
1: Two things made me flinch. One, hand sanitation station, and two, a thermometer. If you remember COVID, those were two hot commodities.
3: I have a stationary bike.
1: Good.
3: For exercise, a recliner, my bed, and a desk.
1: All I thought about was like, oh, he's got a bike. And then I thought about it. I go, I have a treadmill. I've never gotten on it.
2: Imagine. Yeah, but if you're locked in one room and you got nothing else to do.
1: I still wouldn't do it. I still don't know if I would get on that bike. I'd be like, well, there's a recliner right here.
3: Okay, so I saw some comments about how I don't have any clothes or bags. And that's because people may not know that Spanish authorities only let us take one small bag that fit in a plastic bag that they gave us.
1: So you have to fill one plastic bag with everything in your life to go be quarantined. What are you putting in your bag?
2: You know, you got to have like your laptop and stuff like that. So you have access to your own devices. Underwear, lots of drawers, man. I like to have comfy underwear.
1: You and Jake, you guys ride in the same boat.
2: Yeah.
3: And I shoved socks, underwear, shorts, and things throughout the bag where I had space. I prioritized my electronics, my camera, my computer.
1: Yep.
2: All right, you ready? Here's the theory.
1: Okay.
2: The people are tired. They're worn down. They're overworked all the time. And a lot of people, whether they want to admit it or not, are looking at this and hoping that there's something that breaks out around these places because they almost want to be locked down again and they want to get a paycheck for nothing. That's the thing. You got to go to work.
1: 90% of the cities in this country are rat infested.
2: Yes.
1: How come they just keep finding these rats?
2: If you don't think for a minute that other people have had hantavirus, the thing is for the most part, they just don't diagnose it. The person died. They were exposed to something that wasn't good. And there's that.
1: All right.
2: Enjoy the hotel room.
1: I don't know.
2: All right?
1: It looks more like a hospital room.
2: Nobody else is getting anything for free. Just you guys that were on the boat. So
1: okay.
2: Enjoy.
1: All right.
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9: From weather.
10: Just a bit of fog is set up in some spots this morning, so travel slowly over the next couple of days. Just a small dip in temperatures before they go back up. Maybe some 90-degree heat by the weekend. So let's do it. Areas of fog this morning, otherwise sunny. Sunny this afternoon, 82. Tonight, a shower threat early. Not much rain at all, if any. 52 overnight and clear. Sun tomorrow, 77. Friday, sunshine, 82. For the Weather Channel, Ray Staging.
11: 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Just fill in the blank. 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
12: Mm-hmm.
11: 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It's funny. When Raven wouldn't stop talking about this one thing, I just looked at him and I was like, you know, this is what elderly people get excited about.
12: No.
11: Really?
12: I mean, it's just practical.
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0: Northwest Georgia's number one, Q102.
1: Sometimes you get excited for things and then you realize it's because you're old.
2: It's true, Raven.
0: Come on.
2: It's true.
0: It's not really, I don't agree with that wholeheartedly anyways.
2: Go ahead. What happened that I told you that's not what normal young people get excited about?
0: I was at Costco the other day, and this would happen at any location that I might be at, but they had Skinny Pop on sale. You know, it's member savings time right now, Anna. No. I get very excited when they send the booklets.
1: Yeah.
0: Maybe I'm the only person that does that. But Costco Skinny Pop is on sale, and I'm talking the 7-pound bag, whatever that size bag is. You know, it's the largest bag of Skinny Pop you can find anywhere.
1: Mm-hmm.
0: It was on sale for $4.39.
1: Wow.
0: $4.39.
1: Yeah.
0: Go to a grocery store, you spend three times as much that for, you know, half the bag size. I got so much Skinny Pop right now that I'm handing it out to relatives. People come over and I'm like, yeah, they come over, they try it, and they're like, this is delicious. And I'm like, you know what? What? Here you go.
2: Take this small child with you, this size
0: bag that you have with you. I just gave one to my grandmother yesterday, and I felt so good about it.
1: Good. And when he was discussing,
0: I bought six of them. I should have bought more.
1: No, I know.
0: I should have bought like a half pallet. I should have just filled the entire cart at that price.
1: I know.
0: What a great price.
1: You just keep talking about it for days.
0: It's a fantastic price.
1: And I said, you know, really, Raven, this is how you know you're getting older, because cheap popcorn is what gets you excited.
0: Listen, Skinny Pop is, you know, it's premium popcorn, as we all know, right? It's the secret. It has no calories somehow. We're probably going to find out that it's killing us all 10 years from now.
1: Probably not.
0: Right now, it is the health food that you are after if you cannot eat something that has actual calories. $4.39, that's a bargain.
1: Okay.
0: I'll take that.
1: You know you're getting older when blank gets you excited, when Skinny Pop on sale gets you excited. That's what I have determined. We asked on our social media pages last night.
0: Mm.
1: David says, you know you're getting older when canceled plans get you excited. Oh, when I have nothing.
0: That's nice.
1: When I don't have anything planned for a weekend.
0: How often does that happen?
1: Not often.
0: I was going to say, like never.
1: But it's my favorite feeling in the whole world. It's like I'm free. I'm free all over again. I'm like, what am I going to do with my time?
0: I had this experience yesterday. You know you're getting old when your lawn looks better than everybody else's on the street and you can't stop looking at it. But you can't tell it. You can't say it to anybody. You can't say it out loud.
1: We've entered the season where my husband just goes into the yard, puts his hands on his hips, and stands there. And he just stares at it.
0: That could be good or bad.
1: I know what he's doing. He's just staring at the yard. And I just yell out. I'm like, what are you? You look nuts.
0: Yeah.
1: Get inside.
0: Yeah, there's six other guys on your street doing the exact same thing.
1: You know you're getting older when PJs and bedtime gets you excited.
0: I put PJs on at like 1 in the afternoon.
1: Pajamas are the best.
0: As soon as I get home, there's a house coat in your closet, if you have like a house coat or you have regular slippers or sweatpants that you wear around the house all the time, that's when you know you're getting old.
1: I
0: can't wait to get in my sweats when I get home. Cannot wait to do it.
1: You know you're getting older when Anne-Marie wrote Cardinals get you excited. Oh, I get so excited.
0: But do you think it's like a messenger from the other side?
1: It's my grandmother coming to say hello. You know it's my grandmother.
0: You know what? You know you're getting old when everything around you is a reminder of somebody that was dead.
1: Yes.
0: Right? You know, like that's how you know.
1: All right, your turn. 1-800-330-9999. You know you're getting older when what gets you excited?
0: Q102.
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1: You know you're getting older when what gets you excited? Raven did not stop talking about the giant bags of Skinny Pop popcorn that he got on sale.
2: You know what low-key gets me pumped up?
1: What?
2: It's like when I'm filling up my gas tank and I take all the tissues and napkins that are in the doors of my car and I put those in the trash. Low-key pumped up. That means I'm getting old, because who rides around and has tissues in their car anyways? Teenagers don't have tissues.
1: No, they don't have boogers.
2: They never need to blow their nose. Never. Why do people of a certain age always have to? And we always have tissues with lotion at the ready.
1: Kathy wrote on our social media at Anna and Raven on our Facebook page. She wrote, you know you're getting older when an empty handicap stall in the ladies' room gets you excited. Me too, girlfriend.
2: It's like an apartment.
1: Oh, I love
2: like,
1: it.
2: Like, luxury, here we go.
1: I always wonder, I'm like, am I bad? Because I always pick the bigger stall if it's open, if it's available.
2: I mean, you're bad if somebody comes in and needs to use it.
1: Oh, my purse is so big. Usually, I just put it right on the thing.
2: If they got a hook there. Yes. I love it when they have the little sink in there, too.
1: Oh, yeah.
2: Real
1: absolutely.
2: Nice.
1: Absolutely.
2: Real
1: but
2: nice.
1: But then I wonder, if I go out into the main stall area, do they think I didn't wash my hands? Like, they don't know that there's... Anyway, 1-800-330-9999. You know you're getting older when what gets you excited? Q.

0: Q102.
1: You know you're getting older when what gets you excited? Raven could not stop talking about the sale that he got on Skinny Pop popcorn. Like, he kept talking about it for days. And I was like, Raven, this is literally what elderly people do, is brag about coupons and the amount of money they save.
0: No coupon. $4.39 straight member savings at Costco. But that huge bag. Yeah. I honestly wanted to call my friends. But instead, I just bought like 8 bags.
1: And talked to me endlessly about it.
0: It filled my trunk with popcorn.
1: 1-800-330-9999. You know you're getting older when blank gets you excited. Beatrice.
2: Well, you know, I never thought that I would say this. Never in a million years. But I get excited every night at 9:30 because I know that's when I take my medicine and it makes me sleepy. And I know that that's when I'm going to sleep. And I just look forward to it. After waking up and doing all the things that I have to do to be an adult, I look forward to 9:30. It's my favorite time of the night.
1: I understand.
2: I guess it's medicine time.
1: I have these vitamins that are gummies. And I have to take 2 every single night. And to me, it's like candy. They taste like, you know, they're berry flavored.
0: Yeah.
1: It's like I get to have dessert every night before bed. And I can't wait to take them. And that's how pathetic my life is.
0: You're getting amped up over chewable Flintstones.
1: Oh, yeah.
0: It's
1: yeah.
0: great.
1: So good. Wayne, you know you're getting older when you get excited about what?
3: I change my dish sponge every few days now because I love taking a fresh one out the package. It's bouncy. The scrubber is tight. I'm going to get every little particle off. My plates are going to be shining. I'll be singing, whistling to the window in front of my sink.
0: I understand what you're saying there. The little indulgences that everybody else would think are ridiculous. A new bag of socks. I think the world can relate, Anna.
3: Yeah.
0: And it's just a simple little thing that you do for yourself. New underwear. I wear pricey underwear now. I love new underwear.
1: Oh, you fancy?
0: I got like 4 pairs in there right now that are like, they still have the tags on them.
1: Wow.
0: And they're not like super fancy, just, you know, they're comfortable.
1: Are they that? What are they called? The
0: Tommy John.
1: Tommy John.
0: I like the Tommy
1: Paul
0: John.
1: Paul likes those too.
0: Yeah, my grandfather-in-law, he's all Mr. Duluth. And then my dad, my father-in-law, he's got something else that he likes too. But fancy underwear is a man's jewelry past a certain age.
1: I agree. My husband gets so excited for those new underwear when
0: yeah.
1: they show up.
0: Yeah,
1: he's like, stop
0: skin,
1: buying
0: man.
1: Me jockey. I wear these now. I'm like, listen. When it's Christmas and your birthday, you'll get
0: right.
1: a new pair. But every
0: 30
1: other
0: bucks
1: time,
0: a pair, I don't know.
1: Yeah, your right. jockeys is what you're getting.
0: You got to get them on sale, man.
1: Yeah. Wyona, you know you're getting older when blank gets you excited.
4: When those long CVS receipts come out with tons of coupons, that's when you know.
1: Now they go on the app, too. You can choose the phone number, and it'll get like sent to your email or app or something like that. I have a problem with those coupons because they always expire like in 2 days. Like, you could use them the following day, but then they're only good for like a day or two. It's like too much pressure to have those things.
4: Yep, they expire very quickly.
0: Eric, you know you're getting older when this gets you excited.
5: Yeah, well, going to bed at night is exciting. And no one is there with me. Then I know I'm getting older.
0: You mean like, so you sleep in a separate space than your partner?
5: Yeah.
0: Yeah.
5: And I'm excited about that.
0: Right. You got no problem with it. Right. Sleep divorce,
5: yeah,
0: sleep separation.
5: Right. Yep.
1: Do you sleep in the middle of the bed when you're by yourself?
5: You know, I try to start there. And then I ended up back on, quote, my side of the bed where I used to be for the last thousands of years anyway.
1: Me too.
0: Yeah, but then you don't have to hear anybody else. You don't have to get nudged or kicked or anything like that. It's heaven, really.
1: It's an exciting time when you go to bed all to yourself.
0: Yeah, it's also the 1950s.
5: Yeah, well, and if I had thought about it and somebody said, you know, 20 years from now, this is what's going to happen. Nah, I would have said, that's not exciting.
0: Right. You would have thought it was everything bad. Q102.
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15: A small dip in temperatures, a small chance of a shower early tonight. Other than that, we're in pretty decent shape for the rest of the week. A little fog getting in the way this morning, otherwise clear, then sun later, 82. Small chance of a shower early tonight, then clear, 52. Sunshine, a little cooler tomorrow, 77. Warming back up Friday, mostly sunny, low 80s, near 90 over the weekend. From the Weather Channel, I'm Ray Station.
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1: It's like Motivation Wednesday. You know when you read something in the news and it just makes you feel bad about yourself?
0: Yeah, I've been there. Okay.
1: Okay, so that happened earlier today, and it made me reframe the entire way I'm planning my summer. And I think that it may do that for a lot of people, too. It's coming up next.
0: Okay.
1: Yep. Mm-hmm. Q102.

0: You're listening to Q102.
1: When was the last time you had fun? You had just pure laughing, having a good time, fun. The specific time. They found that over half of Americans don't even remember the last time they had fun. There's no fun in their lives anymore.
2: That's sad. On the other hand, y'all sound mopey. Like, get out there, have some fun.
1: But
2: all right?
1: Like, what is...
2: Change your life up to do something fun.
1: You plan things that are, in theory, supposed to be fun, but when do you actually have fun? That's the question. Raven, producer Sophia, Justin, I wanted to talk about this because when I read that this morning, I thought to myself, when was the last time I had fun?
2: Yeah.
1: You know, like, you're happy. We have a good time. We laugh a lot at work. But when was the last time you truly went and did something that, like completed you? You, like, smiled.
2: Well, so what's those parameters, though? Does it have to be an activity? Or it could be the gathering of people or whatever
1: fun.
2: That you did together?
1: You had fun.
2: Well, man camping. I mean, I laughed harder than maybe I've ever laughed in my entire life the first night. I swear I laughed so hard. And when I just... and another example, just getting back from Vegas, I mean, I had night after night after night where it was just the absolute best fun time, including when the comedian from Bad Apple sat on my live friend's lap and did half the show from there. That was a good time.
1: That's fun.
2: That was definitely fun.
1: Sophia, when was the last time you had fun?
3: Yeah, I totally disagree with those Americans. Like,
2: right.
3: Americans,
1: oh my God.
2: Those Americans that aren't having fun suck.
3: Yeah. I have fun all the time, but... last month, my boyfriend and I went to Epcot. I don't think I've ever had more fun in my entire life. It was like 9 a.m. to 9 p.m. My cheeks hurt from smiling.
2: Did you drink around the world? Did you do that?
3: Of course.
2: Yeah. Okay.
3: Of course I did.
2: Then you made it. You made it the whole way?
3: Yeah. I strategically had a lot of food and water in between, like the responsible girl that I am.
2: Good. Yeah. I say I'm going to make it and do all those things that you said. And then by 5, I'm like, take me back to the hotel.
3: Yeah.
1: Yeah. Our bosses, when
2: I'll
1: I first
2: have to do
1: started.
2: Canada
1: here,
2: tomorrow.
1: many years ago when I started, our bosses said, if you ever bring this show to number one, we'll go to Epcot and drink around the world together.
2: What?
1: Yeah.
2: What promise did they make with that? They didn't do that when I was here.
1: Yep, that was a promise that was made that was never caught on. I also asked if we could all make everybody here from work go to one of those murder mystery hotels where we had to stay overnight.
2: No, I'll skip that.
1: Yeah. Also, things that have never happened that I'm just keeping tabs of for one day.
2: Okay.
1: Yeah, those would be fun things to do. Mm-hmm. I didn't have that fun yet.
2: Yeah, producer Justin, last time you had real fun. Real fun.
4: 2 weeks ago, one of my all-time favorite movies was being re-released for a one-time showing in the theaters to celebrate some anniversary. And I caught it, and I caught that it was coming, and I said, you know what I'm going to do? I'm going to take a day, and I'm going to go treat myself to the movie. I went by myself.
2: You went by yourself
4: and
2: had the most fun ever.
4: And I could not have been happier. I was thrilled to be in a theater watching it on the big screen.
2: What was it?
4: The Silence of the Lambs.
1: That's why you took a day off last week?
2: That is perfect.
1: Weird. All right.
2: What a fun day.
1: Can you imagine just walking into a movie at 1 o'clock in the afternoon by yourself to
2: great
1: see
2: movie.
1: Silence of the Lambs?
2: Great movie.
1: Yep. You know what? You guys all have fun. I don't have fun. No. Why don't I have fun? Is it because I have kids?
4: Kids
1: is that why I don't have fun anymore?
2: You're slightly tightly wound.
1: I'm very tightly wound.
2: Yeah.
1: But I'm not alone. Americans say that you can't really have fun because there's burnout. Screen time contributes to not having fun anymore.
2: Yeah.
1: There's less in-person socialization, busy schedules. I was like, oh, you know when I had fun? I had fun when I went to Nashville. We had when all our girls turned 16.
2: Our girls' trip.
1: Do you know I realized that was last March? Not March a couple months ago. Last March.
2: That's a long time.
1: Over a year ago.
2: That's a long time.
1: That was the last time I had fun.
2: No, it's time for you to plan another trip.
1: Yeah,
2: I guess.
1: So whatever you're doing this summer, try to plan something where you're going to have fun.
2: Q102.
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1: You kind of feel like a criminal when it happens. You know, when you have to bring something through TSA and they bring you to the side and then they have to swab your hands.
2: I mean, for whatever reason, seriously, my wife gets her hands swabbed like it's more than 60%. It's like 8 out of 10 times, probably.
1: It's funny because I wanted to ask questions, like the interviewer in me wanted to be like, what is this? Why are we doing this?
2: Right.
1: Like, what does this mean?
2: Right.
1: Like, what are you wiping on my hands? And then you just shut up because you're at the TSA and you don't want to get in trouble.
2: Well, that's the thing is you feel like you ask too many questions, they're going to pull you aside and it's going to get more intense.
1: Right, in a tougher room.
2: My wife finally has been like, what is happening?
1: Yeah.
2: And why always me? And there's no explanation.
1: Well, I knew why it was me. It's coming up next.
2: Q102.

0: Northwest Georgia's number one Q102.
1: You can't question TSA. When they say, come here, and they start going through your bag, and then they ask to swipe your hands, you kind of just stand there and don't say a word and just outreach your hands.
2: I'm going to say further than that, any employee really at the airport. If they're not in food service, anybody asks you for anything or whatever, I never question a thing anybody at the airport says. They could be complete morons.
1: My husband is like one of those guys that always makes jokes, right?
2: Yeah.
1: He's like a dad joke guy.
2: Yeah.
1: And every time we have to go through TSA or go through an airport, I just say, just don't say anything.
2: Don't say anything
1: just
2: weird.
1: Don't say anything. Right. Please.
2: That draws attention to us.
1: Yeah.
2: Yeah.
1: But the one thing you may not know is that TSA actually has a really good sense of humor. If you don't follow them on Instagram, they post all the nuts.
2: Whoever does their social stuff does.
1: They do. Right.
2: Right. Right.
1: But there's one woman who works TSA that she always posts about the weird things that she sees.
3: A grown man just put a whole warm rotisserie chicken on my belt in nothing but a clear deli bag. No luggage. No carry-on, no backpack, just the bird.
2: This traveling light.
1: Yeah, remember when we were in Chicago for a conference and my whole family was like, bring us back a deep dish pizza.
2: Yeah.
1: And I was like,
2: I brought back one for Alicia too. Yeah,
1: we bought these deep dish pizzas, and we had to go through TSA with them. And it's weird when you walk through with a pizza box and you put it through. You have to carry it on a plane.
2: The funny thing was though, in Chicago, I mean, they're used to it because they have deep dish all over the place. So they were like, no, it's fine. They were like, put it over here. It was almost like they had a special conveyor for it.
1: My flight got delayed 7 hours. I walked around that airport for 7 hours with a deep dish pizza.
2: Yeah, that's bad.
3: 20 years standing at this checkpoint, and I have never once seen a man commit to a meal like that.
1: Yep.
3: The chicken is going to make it to Atlanta with him, and honestly, I respect him for it.
2: Yeah. I mean, rotisserie chicken is pretty tame as far as the other scents that you might encounter when you get on a plane. At the same time, that whole plane is going to smell like rotisserie chicken.
1: Right. Like
2: that entire plane.
1: You're kind of annoyed at that person.
2: Yes.
1: Who just brought a whole entire rotisserie chicken in a plastic bag. And she says, like, what you should do if you actually want to bring something like that.
3: But put your hot food in a real container with a real lid. Not the bag the deli handed you, because grease leaks straight through,
1: right.
3: And security does not get paid enough to deal with that.
1: They don't.
2: I'm just going to say it plainly. I love this woman,
1: yeah.
2: And she could read the phone book to me, and I enjoy it. Like, I like her delivery. She's like, listen.
1: This last time, so my daughter has really bad food allergies, so whenever we fly, we have to fly with all these emergency scenario kits, right?
2: Sure, yeah.
1: Now, one of the things in this kit, it's like a 1-pound giant tube of charcoal. Yes.
2: Okay.
1: It's very strange, but it's like an emergency situation where if we're in the air and there's something happens, like it basically binds her stomach. It doesn't.
2: Okay.
1: But I have like paperwork for it and all the stuff. And every time I go, I don't want to fly with
2: it. I've never heard of anything like that.
1: Yeah.
2: I'm learning something.
1: So,
2: okay.
1: All right. So I fly with it, and every time I'm like apologetic with my letter from the doctor. I'm like, and this is my medicine for my daughter. and they always hold up the tube and they don't know what to do with it.
2: Right. So they like spin it around, look at it from every different angle, make sure it doesn't have a fuse hanging out of the end of it.
1: And then they have to swab my hands, and I never feel more like a criminal than when they have to swab your hands. And I'm like, I don't know what they're putting on me. I don't know what's happening. And I just sit there.
2: You know that everybody else around you, though, immediately thinks that you're a problem.
1: Right. And I'm thinking in my head, I think I'd rather be the person with the rotisserie chicken right now. I'm less of a criminal that way.
2: I don't know what it is. Whenever I see food that's repackaged in somebody's bags or whatever, soup, anything liquid that's in something that's not a conventional package, I'm immediately like, I hope they're not on my plane.
1: Right. See,
2: that's
1: something,
2: what I'm thinking.
1: Say something.
2: Exactly.
1: That gentleman has soup with him.
2: Right.
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4: Good morning in the News Center. I'm David Crowder. The Floyd County Commission has approved a bid for roadway design engineering for the Mango Road Improvement Project to Southern Engineering and Surveying Incorporated. The contract is for $110,000. Approximately 1,850 feet of Mango Road is paved, and the remaining 7,100 feet of the road is unpaved. This project would include making improvements to the paved section of the roadway and its intersection with Calhoun Road, as well as upgrading and paving the gravel portion of the road. The 2023 Special Purpose Local Option Sales Tax Project is budgeted at $2.5 million. An arrest has been made in a burglary that occurred back on April 25th on Cordell Drive. According to an arrest warrant and Floyd County jail records, 52-year-old Stephen Terry Cordell of Rome entered the residence and took a safe and other items valued at more than $2,000. More news online at WRGANews.com. In the News Center, I'm David Crowder.
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17: Just a bit of fog is set up in some spots this morning, so travel slowly over the next couple of days. Just a small dip in temperatures before they go back up. Maybe some 90-degree heat by the weekend. So let's do it. Areas of fog this morning. Otherwise, sunny. Sunny this afternoon, 82. Tonight, a shower threat early. Not much rain at all, if any. 52 overnight and clear. Sun tomorrow, 77. Friday, sunshine, 82. For the Weather Channel, race staging.

0: 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Then you'll decide who's right. 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
3: 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And
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0: Going to take work, guys. 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
4: 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Lisa, let's start with you. What's going on?
5: So the other day, as I pull out of the driveway, I hear something like that I crushed something, and I thought it was like a leaf blower or maybe something that, you know, my husband left behind, but it made a horrible noise. So I went out to look, and it was a kid's bike that was just like lying there on the driveway, completely flat. Had I seen a bicycle, I wouldn't have pulled out, but I literally just like ran over it. And so, well, you know, I had to go to work. So I just left the bike to the side, and then my husband called.

0: And he says, oh, the neighbors are freaking out. Can they want us to pay for it? And I refused because he just left, you know, that's my property. He left his bike there completely unaware that there was someone that was going to, you know, drive out and into the road. So I just refused to pay for a bike that I didn't leave there on my driveway.
1: Jack, what did the neighbors say when they called you?
2: I mean, they were freaked out. They said a bunch of stuff that I had to de-escalate. Hey, your wife is reckless. She ran over the bike. She wasn't looking. How could she not know? And they were really just like freaked out because, you know, their kid could have been on the bike. So I understood why they were so anxious. I think if we were in that situation, we might have the same visceral reaction. But if I'm being quite honest, it's not unreasonable to just say, hey, we can pay for the bike. That's no problem. The bike, I don't even know how much the bike costed, but it can't be that much.
3: It's one thing for them to call up and say, you know, would you pay for this or call inquisitive? For them to be implying that you owe them some sort of apology or whatever, yes, you have to look around for kids and property that's behind you. On the other hand, that child should also be, you know, taught that they can't leave their bike behind somebody's driveway.
1: That's what I would have said. Why'd you leave your bike there?
2: Look, I don't disagree. I also think the kid shouldn't have left the bike in the driveway. That was personally reckless. That being said, he's also a kid. I understand why they were freaked out. And I just think, you know, for the sake of just like keeping the peace, pay whatever for the bike. I don't think it's that big of a deal. It's not that much money. You know, just let the tensions die down. That's just my personal thing.
3: Did they put a dollar amount on it?
2: Yeah, they said $75.
3: Oh, well, I mean, if we're talking
2: $100,
3: about a $100 bike, a Huffy or whatever, then I get it with your neighbors on the one hand. On the other hand, no, the principle is there.
1: Like, no, you tell your kid, don't leave your bike in the middle of somebody else's driveway. I'm kind of with you, Lisa, but let's see what the audience has to say. You accidentally run over your neighbor's bike. The child left it. Was it in the driveway or was it on the street?
2: It was in the driveway.
1: Okay. Are they responsible to pay for it?
3: Right. 1-800-330-9999. Whose side are you on? It's the Couples Court.
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11: 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From
12: weather. A small dip in temperatures, a small chance of a shower early tonight. Other than that, we're in pretty decent shape for the rest of the week. A little fog getting in the way this morning, otherwise clear, then sun later, 82. Small chance of a shower early tonight, then clear, 52. Sunshine a little cooler tomorrow, 77. Warming back up Friday, mostly sunny, low 80s, near 90 over the weekend. From the Weather Channel, I'm Ray Stigick.
1: Q102. If you ran over the neighbor's kid's bike, would you pay for it? What if they left it in your driveway? That's what's going on with Lisa and Jack. So Lisa was reversing, going to work, went right over the bike, didn't even realize it, didn't even see it. And then she was shocked when she found out that the neighbor called Jack to complain and said that she had to pay $75 towards buying their kid a new bike.
3: Listen, disagreements with your neighbors, they're always uncomfortable. So a lot of people, I think that even if they thought in their mind that they were right or wrong in this situation, they'd be like, you know what, whatever, we're just going to pay it. Especially when they mention that it's just a cheap bike, 75 or 100 bucks or whatever. To me, it's the fact that you call up my house and you're so aggressively upset about the situation. Yes, your son could have been hurt. The kid could have been hurt. But is that entirely the driver's responsibility?
1: Especially because the bike was in their driveway.
3: Right.
1: He left. What do you think? 1-800-330-9999. Jim, whose side are you on?
13: Yeah, I think it's outrageous that they should even be angry about it. They should be teaching their kids, you know, you shouldn't have done that. It's like, let them learn from it. They need to take responsibility for their kid doing that.
3: Yeah.
13: It's like, there's no way I would pay for it. It doesn't matter what the cost is. I agree with you. It's the principle of the thing. He shouldn't have left it there. And that was the consequence.
1: Whose side are you on? 1-800-330-9999. It's a couple's court.
3: Q102.

0: Q102.
1: You ran over the neighborhood kid's bike that he left in your driveway.
2: Mm-hmm.
1: Do you pay for it? Lisa and Jack, that's what they're dealing with right now, and the couple's court verdict is powered by NHTSA. You think a ticket for not wearing your seatbelt is the worst thing that could happen? Until you get into a crash. Suddenly, a ticket doesn't seem so bad. Click it. Don't risk it. Paid for by NHTSA.
2: Lisa got in her car. She was headed off to work, backed over a kid's bike that was at the end of her driveway, in her driveway, essentially, right there. And the kid wasn't on it. Thank God. Nobody was injured. But, you know, she got out. She looked around. The kid wasn't there. She picked the bike up. She put it to the side of the driveway. She went off to work. Luckily, her car was not damaged. When she's at work, she gets a call from her husband, Jack. Jack has just received a call from the neighbor. They're upset. They want Lisa to pay for the bike, and they're very upset, saying that our son could have been hurt. He could have been on that bike. What would have happened? What? How dare your wife drive like this?
1: They suggested $75 to $100. Now, do you pay it to keep the peace with the neighbors? What do you do in this situation? Because Lisa doesn't want to.
2: Yeah, I would just say this is all neighborhoods are different, right? And not knowing more about their neighborhood. Like some neighborhoods, the kids are free range and they're all over the place. And that's part of something you have to account for if you want that type of lifestyle. Other ones, you don't even know who your neighbors are. And the gall is pretty high.
1: Whose side are you on? 1-800-330-9999. Hi, Carolyn.
3: The wife. Both of us are the wife. I just think the kid shouldn't have left the bike in the driveway. And the bike, if it's lying down, how is she supposed to see it? You know, if the kid was on it, she would have seen it because they would have been up higher. I don't blame the wife.
2: Yeah, I mean, I get some of that, right?
1: I ran over a bike once.
2: Yeah, well,
1: it was my daughter's bike. It was her fault for leaving it in the driveway.
2: Yeah, who paid for the replacement?
1: I mean, of course it was me.
2: Right.
1: Yes, still.
2: Yeah, I mean, it's just kind of the nature of it. But I get what you're saying. Thanks for the vote, girls. Have a great day.
1: But if it was my neighbor's bike, I wouldn't
2: Hi,
1: Anna
2: and Raven. Who's this?
4: Hi, this is Tina.
2: Tina, what do you think? Whose side are you on today? You paying for that bike or no?
4: First of all, what if that bike would have damaged the car? Would they want to pay for the damage on the car? Because if you run over something, sometimes the bottom of the car could be damaged. So to me, I'm on the side of the mom.
1: The counter suit.
2: Yeah. Hey, Kathy, tell us, whose side are you on today?
5: I'm absolutely on the wife's side. This is a teachable moment for the neighbors to teach their child that they need to be responsible, and there's consequences if you're not responsible for your things.
6: The verdict is in. Jury foreman, what are the results?
1: Lisa, our audience agreed with you today. The child should not have left the bike on your property. So the fact that it was on your property is enough to say you don't have to pay for it. Now, what that does for your relationship with your neighbors, that's a different story. But, I mean, at the end of the day, I don't think you care so much about that anyway at this point.
7: Well, it was such a reckless thing. And that's the other thing. Like, the fact that they're blaming me for this when it's their kid's fault for leaving the bike. And God forbid something has happened. But, you know, obviously I look around even though I'm in my driveway. And, yeah, out of principle, I just don't think it's fair for me to pay for something that was left there. Like, and what if like my car had gotten damaged? Then what? Then I would have asked for them to pay for that repair because, yeah, clearly it's their kid's fault and they need to be, quite frankly, better parents.
1: Right.
2: I mean, listen, I want to rewind to the 80s here for a minute. This wouldn't even been a question. This phone call would have never been made. It would have been a tough break, kid. Right? There's none of that. There'd be no consideration. Jack, you know what? Your neighbors, they're going to have to get a no on this one. That's the way the listeners feel anyways.
8: Hey, I'll tell them the same thing. The listeners feel that the kid should have not left his bike there, and they're going to have to live with that.
2: Right. I crowdsourced it. This is where you're at. Sorry. Democracy wins.
1: All right. If you have a problem, too, send an email. couplescore@annonraven.com. 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
1: Got a few mean text messages and mean emails when I complained about my Mother's Day gift.
2: Mean or meme?
1: Mean. They were mad at me because I... So my... My teenager, on Saturday night before Mother's Day, I said, oh, did you get me anything for Mother's Day? Like, you know, half joking. I don't want anything expensive. Like, don't think I'm like one of those ritzy people. I just want something with meaning. Like, make me something.
2: You know what? Allow me for a minute. You're a grown up and your daughter is very well put together. She's not a child.
1: So anyway, she didn't get me anything. So she went to go get gas, quote unquote, get gas at 10 o'clock at night on Saturday night. She came back, which had to be the only thing the gas station was selling is those crystal balls that have the rose inside. You know what I'm talking about? Like you see them at grocery stores.
2: But it's not a small one. It's like half the size of a bowling ball. I mean, my gas station does not have these.
1: So I was like, what is this? Like you just went and bought last minute whatever you could because you realized like you didn't get me anything. So I said, oh, if this is a crystal ball, I might as well learn from an Etsy witch on how to use it and hone my powers,
2: Other people can save their judgment on your comments about your Mother's Day gift, but maybe your clairvoyant
1: powers. You should
2: be
1: thankful that you have healthy children. No, I am thankful. I love them very much, but I thought it'd be nice if they could make me a macaroni necklace or a card. But anyway, now we have this magic orb here, and we figured the only way to utilize it is by having a Etsy witch come on to teach us the powers.
2: I don't know how I feel about this.
1: It's coming up next.
2: Q102.

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1: There's been a huge surge of Etsy witches and people that are providing their services, psychic mediums, on Etsy. But that's not all that Angela Richardson does. You can find her online at psychicmediumangela.com. Angela, first off, I want to say that I received a crystal ball with a rose for it for Mother's Day inside.
2: You're going to start off by telling her that you guys are colleagues now? Is that what you're going to do?
1: All right. Here I have my crystal ball. Uh-huh. I did not ask for this. And at first I wasn't happy with it because I was like, what is this thing? But now I realize it's to unlock my powers, and I'm hoping you'll help me do that.
2: It's some sort of oracle.
1: Yeah.
3: So one of the great things about any kind of handheld aid that we have is it's not even necessarily the item itself. It's a focal point. So it helps us to focus our vision, our energy, our intentions. I love that it's a crystal ball. I have lots of them.
2: So what you're saying is it allows you to channel your powers, like, say, a hypnotist might use a clock or something like that.
3: Yes, there are so many different tools that are available to unlock our power, per se.
2: Angela, I had no idea people selling their services on Etsy and whatnot was a thing until Anna told me this like 15 minutes ago. Like, I didn't think things like this were for sale unless we were like, I had to seek you out or find you.
1: Do you make magic spells? Because I would love to buy one.
3: Short answer, yes. A little bit longer answer is I'm not always sure I would call them spells. Intention jars, absolutely. And I also teach people how to make them. As far as like the selling things online, everything is energy. Now, I'm not going to say that everybody you come into contact with on any of the platforms, I'm not going to say that they're all legit. I've got people that are impersonating me all of the time.
1: Huh.
2: Oh, Anna's wearing a cape, just so you know. Anna's wearing a cape.
1: No, I'm also becoming a psychic medium. I have a crystal ball.
2: Okay.
1: Angela's teaching me how to do it, right?
2: All right.
1: So I have to focus all my energy into my crystal ball that has a rose inside of it. And I also have fortune-telling cards, so I can use that. I just let the energy flow through me, right? That's how I do it?
3: So one of the things that I do want to mention is you have a crystal ball with a rose in it.
1: Oh.
3: The rose inside of it signifies love.
1: Good.
3: Whether it's self-love,
2: it is love
3: for others. It is very much a love thing.
2: Mm-hmm.
3: So if you're looking for something that has nothing to do with love, you might not get the answers that you want. Once you are clear and you're focused and you have all that and you ask your question, then you either meditate on it or you just allow the information to come.
1: Perfect. I 100% can do this.
2: All right,
3: you absolutely can.
2: You got to do it right now. What happens next?
1: Next, we're gonna take callers live, and I'm going to use my new oracle. I'm gonna channel all my love, especially if you have a love thing. Please call.
2: I feel like this could be the end of the program.
1: Right, and we're gonna go from there.
2: What,
1: Angela? If people want to find you, I know you've written books. I know you've done all these great things. Where do they go?
3: PsychicMediumAngela.com or AuthorAngelaNicole.com, and I do want to discuss the word witch. It has such a negative connotation to it. And one of the reasons that it is growing and quickly right now is because women are taking their power back.
1: Oh, it's not
3: necessarily feminism, but women are tired of being told that our voices are not important enough to be heard. So those that are embracing that title of witch, that is simply them taking their power back. It is them saying, enough, I have a voice and I need to be heard.
1: You can just call me Witch Anna from now on. I like it.
2: I'm sorry, I didn't hear a word she said. I was over here sharpening my stakes, getting my torches ready. I'm calling all my guy friends. Group text coming out. We're in trouble. We're being hunted. Oh, my gosh.
1: All right. Well, thank you, Angela. We appreciate you taking the time so much. All right. And if you want me to do your reading right now, call 1-800-330-9999. I've got my cards here. I've got my crystal ball and I've got my cape on.
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12: Just a bit of fog is set up in some spots this morning, so travel slowly over the next couple of days. Just a small dip in temperatures before they go back up. Maybe some 90-degree heat by the weekend. So let's do it. Areas of fog this morning. Otherwise sunny. Sunny this afternoon, 82. Tonight, a shower threat early. Not much rain at all, if any. 52 overnight and clear. Sun tomorrow, 77. Friday, sunshine, 82. For the Weather Channel, Ray Staging.
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1: Psychic Witch Anna, that's what you have to call me from now on, Raven. For Mother's Day, my daughter went to a gas station at 10:30 at night and found a crystal orb with one of those roses inside. And that was my Mother's Day gift. And I was upset about it because I thought it, you know, really didn't have any meaningful, like, meanings behind it.
2: Yeah, but now you got to pivot. Right. You got to, you know, find something for it to be useful for.
1: She told me yesterday that the flower lives in it forever, like her love for me. So I'll take that. She's very clever.
2: Is she still upset or is now she's lightening up?
1: Well, she's upset that I was upset.
2: Yeah.
1: You know, but it's fine. I'll survive it. But anyway, so now we had an Etsy witch come on to teach me how to use this crystal orb so I can cast spells and read the future.
2: That's responsible. If you're going to go ahead and wield power, you ought to have some sort of training,
1: I'm guessing. Exactly. And there's so many of these Etsy witches now. Like for $24.99, you can get a spell.
2: Unbeknownst to me, but yeah. I'm learning something.
1: So if you would like for me to read your fortune, you can call right now, 1-800-330-9999, and I'll use my new powers.
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1: I am an Etsy witch now. I've gotten prepped on what to do. I'm here with my cape on. I have my crystal ball here. Hello, what is your name?
2: Susan.
1: Susan, hold on. Can you send me the vibes through the phone while I touch my crystal ball here?
3: I'm just going to ask the question as devil's advocate. Wouldn't you know Susan's name?
1: Susan. Susan, do you drive a car?
2: I do.
1: I thank you. Let me tell you a little bit about your car. It's a white car. Is it a white?
2: Yeah. It is. Yeah.
1: It's a four-door. It's Okay. Am I doing a good job?
3: I'm just wondering whether or not Susan's lying. That's what I'm doing. But keep going. I want to hear you get a little bit more descript.
1: Susan, you have two children.
2: I have three, actually.
1: Oh, no, I didn't see the one in the back seat.
3: Yeah, they were leaning out of the way.
1: Yeah, hold on. Let me get my cards here, my tarot cards. I'm going to read your fortune. It says here.
3: Four-door car, three kids.
1: The lion presses a sudden shock from bad news. You have bad news on the way. I'm so sorry. That's what it says.
3: You are not qualified to tell her these things.
1: We just had an Etsy witch on. Yes, I am. And I have a crystal ball that my daughter gave me for Mother's Day.
3: I'm sure the rest of your day is going to be fine. But certainly when you're pulling out of parking lots over the next 24 to 48 hours.
1: In your Honda.
3: You want to look both ways.
1: In your white Honda with your three children.
3: Is it a Honda?
2: It's a Hyundai.
3: It's a Hyundai.
1: I mean, what do you want? The gods are confused.
3: I mean, there's three kids here. Frankly, you should have third row seating. Okay? Oh. So technically, it would be an SUV, not a car.
1: I have the Ace of Hearts, and it says, the fox in close proximity, distrust of acquaintances who are seeking to betray you.
3: What?
1: Don't trust anyone.
3: What does that
1: don't
3: mean?
1: Don't trust anyone, Susan. All right. Is there anything else you'd like for me to read for you before we move on?
2: No, this is enlightening and not great, but I'll take it with me.
3: This You're feels welcome. So irresponsible.
1: Best of luck to you, Susan. Thank you.
2: There we go. Thank you.
1: All right.
3: That woman is going to be fine. Mm-hmm. All right.
1: Okay. Hello. Who is this?
4: Hey, this is Jason.
1: Hey, Jason. Let me just get some vibe from you. Oh, a single man. Oh, but there's a woman that you're interested in. Am I right, Jason?
4: Yeah. There's a girl at work, yeah.
1: Ah, see, look at me! Look at me, I'm a witch! I'm a witch!
3: All right, I mean, the fact is if he was alone, you know, I mean, it's a safe guess that he'd like to meet somebody at some point in his life, but okay.
1: First of all, to ask me a question that only I would know as with this crystal ball here that my daughter gave me for Mother's Day.
4: Is she single?
1: Hold on. The powers are coming.
3: I mean, it's a 50-50 shot.
1: Does she wear a ring on her wedding finger?
3: Mm-hmm. But you can't ask that question. He asked you a question. You answer yes or no.
1: If she does not, she is single.
3: Are you asking the crystal ball? She has her eyes closed, man, and she's wavering around. I don't know if she's actually about to pass out or answer your question.
1: Hold on. Let me ask my fortune telling playing cards.
3: Do that.
1: It's a five of hearts. It says, the moon when near is a good omen. It predicts fortune. When distant, it exposure of your secrets. The moon is very far away right now, so I...
3: But it's got to come closer, because that would be good.
1: Yeah, I think she's single. Good luck to you.
3: Is she single? Is she single?
1: Yeah.
3: Is she single? Do you know, sir? I mean, do you know?
4: I don't know if she's single.
3: Oh, I mean, so he can't even answer the question. We don't know if you could be completely off base.
1: I'm 100%.
3: Or you could be 100%.
1: Right. I am right. Look at my powers here. My powers.
3: Q102.
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1: Can't beat Raven.
2: $400 is a jackpot for today's Can't Beat Raven. Allison, you ready to play?
3: Hi, how are you? Yes, I am.
2: All right, love it. Do you have confidence? You think you know your stuff?
3: I do.
2: Let's do it. Let's ask Raven to leave the room, please.
3: Raven, would you please leave the room?
0: You got it, Allison. $400. Good luck.
2: All right. Okay. Allison, these questions are a little bit easy today. I should have made a couple more difficult, so you got to probably get all five. Sound good?
3: I hope so.
2: Raven can't hear us. We're in a soundproof studio. I'm going to ask you these five questions. You have 3 seconds to answer each one. He'll come back in, get the same questions. Whoever gets the most right wins, ties go to Raven. You ready?
3: Okay, ready.
2: Number one, Goldie Hawn said that people envy her relationship with Kurt Russell because they've been happily together and not married for decades. What holiday movie did Goldie Hawn appear in as Mrs. Claus and Kurt Russell played Santa?
3: Christmas Chronicles.
2: Number two, Stephen Colbert announced his final guests before his show signs off. They include former President Barack Obama, Tom Hanks, and the late show's previous host. Who was that?
3: David Letterman.
2: Number three, Hilary Duff and Tiffany Haddish will be modeling in the 2026 Sports Illustrated swimsuit issue. What Disney Channel show made Hilary Duff famous in 2001?
3: Lizzie McGuire.
2: Number four, Weird Al Yankovic stage musical is in the works. It'll be called Dare to be Stupid. He parodied the song Gangsta's Paradise. What was that version called? That's time. And number five, the 79th Cannes Festival is underway. What Netflix show is filming their fourth season on site while the festival is happening?
3: White Lotus.
2: Okay. Let me bring Raven back in.
0: Yo.
2: 4 out of 5 for Allison.
0: Okay, here we go. Pretty good.
2: Number one, Goldie Hawn said that people envy her relationship with Kurt Russell because they've been happily together and not married for decades.
0: Mm-hmm.
2: What holiday movie did Goldie Hawn appear in as Mrs. Claus and Kurt Russell played Santa?
0: I didn't see it, but Christmas Chronicles?
2: Yeah.
0: Yeah.
2: And I think it's probably one of the best newer Christmas movies that have been made, that and the sequel that came out.
0: He's good, man.
2: It's a great movie.
0: He's good.
2: Both
0: of
2: them.
0: He's been very versatile, but they're both good.
2: Number two, Stephen Colbert announced his final guests before his show signs off, and they include former President Barack Obama, Tom Hanks, and the late show's previous host. Who was that?
0: Letterman.
2: Yes.
0: Yeah.
2: Number three, Hilary Duff and Tiffany Haddish will be modeling in the 2026 Sports Illustrated swimsuit issue. And I did not know Tiffany Haddish had abs like that. Oh, my gosh.
0: What a year for Hilary Duff, too.
2: Yeah, Hilary's on a major comeback.
0: She's back.
2: Speaking of Hilary Duff, what Disney Channel show made her famous in 2001?
0: Is that Lizzie McGuire?
2: Yes.
0: Yeah.
2: Number four, Weird Al Yankovic stage musical is in the works. It's going to be called Dare to be Stupid. He parodied the song Gangsta's Paradise. What was his version called?
0: Oh, is it Amish Paradise?
2: Yep.
0: Yeah!
2: And number five, the 79th Cannes Film Festival is underway. And what Netflix show is filming their fourth season on site while the festival is happening?
0: White Lotus.
2: Yeah. All right, I'm sorry, Allison. 5 to 4 today. That's going to get you an Ann on Raven t-shirt.
0: Good game, though.
3: Thank you so much. I can't beat Raven.
0: Better luck next time. Enjoy that shirt, girl. $500 tomorrow, Anna. Q102.
4: Good morning in the News Center. I'm David Crowder. A man accused of stabbing another man multiple times outside of a Cartersville Bar and Grill early Sunday morning is in custody. 24-year-old Jeremiah Keith Lambert turned himself in at the Bartow County Jail on Monday and is charged with aggravated assault and aggravated battery. According to Cartersville police, the bar at 120 South Irwin Street had just kicked Lambert out moments before he stabbed the victim in the parking lot. Despite stab wounds to the neck, upper shoulder, lower back, and right arm, the victim was alert and conscious in stable condition. According to authorities, Lambert has an extensive criminal history. A homeless man has been arrested on a first-degree burglary charge. According to the arrest warrants, 47-year-old James Lincoln Lowe entered an apartment at Etowah Terrace through a rear patio door and took $100. The incident occurred on May 1st. Lowe is also charged with a misdemeanor count of theft by taking. More news online at WRGANews.com. In the News Center, I'm David Crowder.
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7: It's 9:02. Rome weather.
8: Continuing to push around, the milder weather briefly here, then slightly cooler tomorrow. Warmer Friday, then hot over the weekend. 82 should do it. Sunshine, maybe a few clouds this afternoon. Tonight, possibly a few clouds, dropping to the low 50s. North breeze tomorrow behind the cold front. A little bit cooler, sunshine upper 70s. Friday, sunny 82. Sunshine for the weekend near 90 from the Weather Channel. Ray staging.
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9: You know, insults are a funny thing because if you get insulted, it hurts, but most of the time you just roll your eyes, whatever.
0: It depends, right? Context means a lot. Timing, audience, all those things.
9: So when I heard that this was trending as the newest insult that you can say to somebody, for some reason, it really bothered me. I was like, if somebody said that to me, it would truly hurt my feelings. It's coming up next.
2: Q102.

0: Q102.
1: It's messed up, and I don't know why I can't stop thinking about it. There's a new insult that people are using, and I shouldn't say people. It's really tweens, but here's what we've learned from 6-7. If the tweens start saying it, the teenagers will also start, and then everybody's going to be using that insult or that slang word.
0: It's quite possible, yeah.
1: Producer Justin, producer Sophia, Raven, you have low-income faces.
2: Wow.
0: I don't. I'm always smiling. But you know something? I heard this the day before you said it in my presence, and I was like, oh, this actually is a thing that's happening.
1: That's
0: so
1: hurtful.
0: Yeah.
1: The biggest new insult that they're starting to use is low income. Oh, you got a low income face.
0: But you got
1: a low income face.
0: You got to describe it for me there, right?
1: So when our boss was talking to us about it, I said, like, in my mind, a low income face is tired. You don't have money for your upkeep. You don't have money for, like, lotion. You look like a beat up.
0: There's no
1: person.
0: Makeup. There's no effort. There's no none of those things. Right.
1: Are your feelings hurt, Sophia?
3: No, they're not. I mean, I believe it.
1: What's the worst insult? No, you do not have a low income face.
0: Right. I was going to say, like, that's just going to roll off you.
1: Yeah. We're not using that word because we're not using that because we don't like it. It's not nice.
0: Yeah. But we're going to talk about it. We're going to explain it.
1: So what's like the worst insult you ever received that it hit close to home?
0: Mm.
3: I wouldn't say this is the worst, but it happened recently. So that's what I thought about. I was scrolling through Facebook and I saw someone comment on a picture of my mom and I, and she said, I can't tell the difference between the mom and the daughter, which in theory is great for my mom.
1: Right.
3: But you can't tell I'm the daughter?
1: No.
0: How hurtful for your mother for you to cite that right now on the show.
3: I'm not mad because my mother is beautiful.
0: I could tell you who is.
3: Like her when I'm 50.
1: Yeah.
3: But you can't tell that I'm the daughter, really?
1: Well, you guys look exactly alike, but I understand. My mom and I are close in age. My mom had me when she was like 20 years old. Mm. So I grew up with that same exact thing. They're like, oh, you guys look exactly the same. Like, you can't tell who's who. That's a compliment. That's a compliment. Definitely.
0: Yeah, but she didn't like it.
1: Yeah, right. Right.
3: I was a little insulted.
0: Yeah. Justin.
4: I've actually gotten that one a lot with my father as well. We look almost identical.
0: Right. Since the time you were eight.
4: Stuck with me.
0: Yeah.
4: It's always been a variation on a theme. It's happened a few times where I will be speaking to someone in any capacity, whether it's working or just out and about. And after 2-3 minutes of conversation, they'll look at me and be like, oh, I didn't realize you were smart.
1: Oh.
0: Oh, yeah. When somebody implies that you're smarter than the way you look.
4: Yeah.
0: Yeah. Or that you're dumb or whatever.
3: Never gotten that.
1: No.

0: So it doesn't bother her. Yeah, like, she has that strong confidence. Yeah. And a lot of people don't have that.
1: Mm-hmm.
0: I would say that one of the most hurtful things for me is that, you know, when I was a teen, probably on the edge of being 20 or so, I got myself in some trouble, as some young people do, as they can be reckless or whatever. And I was told that I was trouble and I was always going to be trouble and that I wouldn't amount to anything. And I tell you what, I use that as a very powerful motivator. But it happened in a public setting for somebody that was supposed to be really more like a counselor or like a helper. And she just didn't like the way I was non-complying with
1: her. It's messed up. You can't say things like that to kids because it puts them in a corner. I don't like
0: that. Thank God I had somebody else in that department that saw me a couple of years after that working and was like, you know what? You're doing it. Tell that person eat it.
1: You're still trouble. Like, we're not
0: going to. Well, right.
1: I mean,
0: but
1: somehow.
0: I'm still doing it, girl.
1: Right. Yes.
0: I'm still doing it.
1: I don't know. What's the worst insult you ever received? Worst insult. 1-800-330-9999.
0: Funny how now I see that as a compliment.
1: Mm-hmm.
0: I am trouble. Q102.
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8: A small dip in temperatures, a small chance of a shower early tonight. Other than that, we're in pretty decent shape for the rest of the week. A little fog getting in the way this morning, otherwise clear, then sun later, 82. Small chance of a shower early tonight, then clear, 52. Sunshine a little cooler tomorrow, 77. Warming back up Friday, mostly sunny, low 80s, near 90 over the weekend. From the Weather Channel, I'm Ray Stachik.
0: Northwest Georgia's number one, Q102.
1: If somebody says you have a low-income face, like, that hits close to home, right?
0: I think that people, you know, tweens are saying that. They don't understand the gravity of what that means. However, I don't really understand what it means either. So there's that.
1: Worst insult you ever received that actually hit. 1-800-330-9999. Jesse.
9: I was in the checkout line at Walmart with my son. I had my son when I was 39. And the lady assumed I was his grandmother.
1: Mm. Yeah. Oh, yeah.
0: Yeah.
1: That's a tough one.
0: That happens a lot. Yeah.
1: Yeah.
0: You know what? Your son's beautiful, and you're good, and you're healthy, and everybody's happy. But you know what? When you can't guess correctly, don't put yourself out there, cashier. Let this be a lesson.
1: Absolutely.
0: You know?
1: Yeah. Thanks, Jesse.
0: You know, everybody always says to Alicia and I that they think that we're Jaden's parents.
1: Yeah.
0: And I say to myself, they're lying. They're just saying that to be polite.
1: They always ask me if my kids have the same father because there's such a big age gap.
0: Right.
1: And I always think that's weird because, first of all, well, yes, but it's none of your business. Who asked that?
0: Right.
1: 1-800-330-9999. What's the worst insult you've received that actually hit home?
0: Q102.

0: You're listening to Q102. You have a low-income face. Somebody said that to you. Would you be insulted? That's like the new slang that tweens are starting to use. They're calling each other, insulting each other, I should say, by saying you have a low-income face.
1: Yeah, I'm not really sure that I get it, right? Like, I mean, if you just don't look good, that's one thing. But I think that kids just, you know, they can be cruel at times, right? This is just another way of calling somebody poor or not put together.
0: I don't like it. For some reason, that one bothers me. I don't like it at all.
1: Yeah, I agree.
0: What's the worst insult you've ever received? It actually stung. 1-800-330-9999. Kiki.
2: I was in a conversation with some friends of a friend of mine, and at one point I was making a comment and somebody just straight up told me, "Wow, you sound like you never graduated high school."
1: Oh, that's...
0: That's messed up.
1: That's fighting words.
0: Yeah.
1: Even if I didn't graduate high school.
0: You can't say that.
1: Insult somebody's intelligence like that? And there's all sorts of different types of intelligence. And one of them, by the way, cage fighting or getting down on the ground and biting somebody's ankles. Because if I was you, that's what I would have brought to that meeting.
0: Why am I so sad for you? I feel like that's the meanest thing.
1: Aren't you mad?
0: Yeah. Like, what if you didn't have ability to go to high school?
1: That's
0: what if that wasn't like in your ability? I don't know.
1: That's right.
0: Lived, you know?
1: That's right.
0: I hope you punched him in the face. No, I don't wish that. I don't, that's not a nice thing to say.
1: But you hope that that person at some point in their life that received a punch to the face. I mean, it could have been random.
0: Anybody. Maybe an elbow.
1: right. Something could have happened. A door could have opened. Bang. You know, whatever.
0: Yep. All right. Bobby, worst insult you ever received?
3: I was playing video games with my 9-year-old and I could not figure out how to beat him. And while we were playing, he just kept yelling out, "Square pig, round hole, Dad. Square pig, round hole."
1: It's brutal, man. That's brutal. We're used to being so superior.
0: Whenever, like, Dakota says, that's my 7-year-old, she'll be like, "Mommy, you have a big belly." I'll be like, "Okay." You know, like, all right.
1: It's just raw kid stuff that they say.
0: They just say it.
1: But
0: I don't know
1: if this is worse. I mean, that kid is, he's demoralizing you. And just telling you, you don't have the tools or the ability,
0: right,
1: the aptitude to beat him. I mean, that's an insult on multiple levels.
0: And
1: I like
0: also
1: that insult.
0: How did he know that? How did he know to say
1: where
0: that?
1: Where did he learn that?
0: Smart kid.
3: It's a mirror. He got it from me. Oh. I told him.
1: Yeah. Well, now you're just trying to redeem yourself, all right, by saying you had the good one. He got you. He owns you right now. Square peg, round hole, bro.
0: Yeah.
1: Oh, man.
0: Joyce, what insult did somebody say to you? It stuck with you.
4: So I work for a law firm, and I was working with this client on her case for probably a good 2 years, but I never met her face-to-face. It was always over the phone until her case settled, and she came in and was doing the closing documents and stuff, and I was like, "Oh, it's so nice to finally meet you face-to-face," and she looked at me, and she was like, "Oh, my God, I totally thought you were blonde."
0: No, I get that all the time. People always think I'm brunette. And in fact, but did you take that insult because you think blonde means dumb? Is that why?
1: Mm.
4: Yeah, what are you trying to say?
1: Oh, okay. So she said that, so now you're insulted, Anna.
0: Well, right. All right. Like, yeah, people always think I'm brunette. They always think that. They're like, "Oh, we thought you would have dark hair."
4: Here I am. I worked on your case. I'm giving you money. I can't be that stupid.
1: I can't be blonde?
0: I can't be
1: and
0: blonde
1: that's
0: and
1: stupid?
0: Dumb. Right.
1: This phone call's over.
0: Elle Woods went to Harvard.
1: Oh, my God. Wow. Throwing darts, glass houses. Come on.
0: Oh.
1: What happened there? I'm sorry.
0: That was hurtful.
1: Yeah.
0: Q102.
5: And that'll retire the side.
6: After 4 innings, it's still a tight one here at the ballpark. We'll step aside for a quick break.
7: I sure am looking forward to a quiet week. 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
8: Yeah, I guess you are right. 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
8: Now that's what I'm talking about.
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8: You convinced me. 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
1: Number one in Northwest Georgia, this is Q102.
0: I don't even want to say it out loud, but those Americans that are quarantined from the Hunta breakout on the cruise ship.
1: I have a theory about this, but go ahead.
0: All right, one of them is posting videos in his quarantine headquarters, and it is giving serious flashbacks of early COVID.
1: I have a theory.
0: Oh, gosh, I don't like it.
1: I'm gonna have a theory, and there it is. It's coming.
0: It's coming next.
1: Q102. Wow.

0: Northwest Georgia's number one Q102.
1: It's giving early coronavirus and people are starting to freak out, even though the World Health Organization is just basically saying, relax, everybody, it's going to be all right.
2: I have a theory on this.
1: I don't want to hear your theory because last time you were right and I don't like it.
2: 100%. And I'm telling you right now, it's giving me the same energy. But I don't think they're going to let it happen at the moment. But I know what people are leaning towards and what they want, right, or what they think they want.
1: The Hanta virus. What happened was that there was a bunch of people that were on a Dutch cruise ship, and it was sailing from Argentina. While they were on the cruise ship, a couple of them did this excursion where, for whatever reason, they went to a landfill to go bird watching, and it was rat infested. And they got this Hanta virus, which comes apparently from rats.
2: To the people. Older couple from the Netherlands or
1: Netherlands, yes.
2: Something like that. A 70-year-old and a 69-year-old.
1: Yeah, so several passengers got all kinds of respiratory illnesses. Three people died, including the people that went to go see the birds.
2: Yeah.
1: And the health officials believe that it's linked to the rodent exposure. And now they have taken everybody. They left them on the boat for a while they figured out what to do with these people.
2: Yeah.
1: And now there's 16 to 18 Americans that were on the boat, and they're in a U.S. quarantine in Nebraska. One of the guys, his name is Jake Rosmarin. He's from Boston. He started posting videos of what it's like.
3: Good morning, everyone. It is my second day here at the National Quarantine Unit in Omaha, Nebraska, and I just wanted to give you a little tour of my room.
1: So I was intrigued because I'm like, what does a quarantine look like?
2: Yeah. Second day. Oh, torture. Mm. Oh, the humanity.
1: Didn't look that bad, honestly.
2: No, of course not.
3: There is closet space. And then here is my little hand sanitation station.
1: Oh, when he said hand sanitizing station, I was like, uh-oh.
2: How much closet space do you need? You got off a cruise ship and you were flown right there.
1: Well,
2: they're giving you free t-shirts, bro.
1: Here's the thing.
2: That's
1: we're going to get to that in just a second.
2: Yeah.
3: We have a dresser and a fridge.
1: Good.
3: A smart TV.
1: Yep.
3: Here's my thermometer for temperature checks during the day.
1: Two things made me flinch. One, hand sanitation station, and two, a thermometer. If you remember COVID, those were two hot commodities.
3: I have a stationary bike.
1: Good.
3: For exercise, a recliner, my bed, and a desk.
1: All I thought about was like, oh, he's got a bike. And then I thought about it. I go, I have a treadmill. I've never gotten on it. Imagine.
2: Yeah, but if you're locked in one room and you got nothing else to do.
1: I still wouldn't do it. I still don't know if I would get on that bike. I'd be like, well, there's a recliner right here.
3: Okay, so I saw some comments about how I don't have any clothes or bags. And that's because people may not know that Spanish authorities only let us take one small bag that fit in a plastic bag that they gave us.
1: So you have to fill one plastic bag with everything in your life to go be quarantined. What are you putting in your bag?
2: You know, you got to have like your laptop and stuff like that. So you have access to your own devices. Underwear, lots of drawers, man. I like to have comfy underwear.
1: You and Jake, you guys ride in the same boat.
2: Yeah.
3: And I shoved socks, underwear, shorts, and things throughout the bag where I had space. I prioritized my electronics, my camera, my computer.
1: Yep.
2: All right, you ready? Here's the theory.
1: Okay.
2: The people are tired. They're worn down. They're overworked all the time. And a lot of people, whether they want to admit it or not, are looking at this and hoping that there's something that breaks out around these places because they almost want to be locked down again and they want to get a paycheck for nothing. That's the thing. You got to go to work.
1: 90% of the cities in this country are rat infested.
2: Yes.
1: How come they just keep finding these rats?
2: If you don't think for a minute that other people have had hantavirus, the thing is for the most part, they just don't diagnose it. The person died. They were exposed to something that wasn't good. And there's that.
1: All right.
2: Enjoy the hotel room.
1: I don't know.
2: All right?
1: It looks more like a hospital room.
2: Nobody else is getting anything for free. Just you guys that were on the boat. So
1: okay.
2: Enjoy.
1: All right. Q102.
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10: Continuing to push around, the milder weather briefly here, then slightly cooler tomorrow. Warmer Friday, then hot over the weekend. 82 should do it. Sunshine, maybe a few clouds this afternoon. Tonight, possibly a few clouds dropping to the low 50s. North breeze tomorrow behind the cold front. A little bit cooler, sunshine upper 70s. Friday, sunny 82, sunshine for the weekend near 90 for the Weather Channel. Ray staging.
1: 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Just fill in the blank. You know you're getting older when blank gets you excited.
2: Mm-hmm.
1: You can call 1-800-330-9999. It's funny. When Raven wouldn't stop talking about this one thing, I just looked at him and I was like, you know, this is what elderly people get excited about.
2: No.
1: Really?
2: I mean, it's just practical.
1: Is it? It's coming up next.
2: Q102.

0: Northwest Georgia's number one Q102.
1: Sometimes you get excited for things and then you realize it's because you're old.
2: It's true, Raven.
0: Come on.
2: It's true.
0: It's not really, I don't agree with that wholeheartedly anyways.
2: Go ahead. What happened that I told you that's not what normal young people get excited about?
0: I was at Costco the other day, and this would happen at any location that I might be at, but they had Skinny Pop on sale. You know, it's member savings time right now, Anna. No. I get very excited when they send the booklets.
1: Yeah.
0: Maybe I'm the only person that does that. But Costco Skinny Pop is on sale, and I'm talking the 7-pound bag, whatever that size bag is. You know, it's the largest bag of Skinny Pop you can find anywhere.
1: Mm-hmm.
0: It was on sale for $4.39.
1: Wow.
0: $4.39.
1: Yeah.
0: Go to a grocery store, you spend three times as much for, you know, half the bag size. I got so much Skinny Pop right now that I'm handing it out to relatives. People come over and I'm like, yeah, they come over, they try it, and they're like, this is delicious. And I'm like, you know what? Here you go.
2: Take this small child with you, this size bag
0: that you have with you. I just gave one to my grandmother yesterday, and I felt so good about it.
1: Good. And when he was discussing,
0: I bought six of them. I should have bought more.
1: No, I know.
0: I should have bought like a half pallet. I should have just filled the entire cart at that price.
1: I know.
0: What a great price.
1: You just keep talking about it for days.
0: It's a fantastic price.
1: And I said, you know, Raven, this is how you know you're getting older, because cheap popcorn is what gets you excited.
0: Listen, Skinny Pop is, you know, it's premium popcorn, as we all know, right? It's the secret. It has no calories somehow. We're probably going to find out that it's killing us all 10 years from now.
1: Probably
0: but
1: not.
0: Right now, it is the health food that you are after if you cannot eat something that has actual calories. $4.39, that's a bargain.
1: Okay.
0: I'll take that.
1: You know you're getting older when blank gets you excited, when Skinny Pop on sale gets you excited. That's what I have determined. We asked on our social media pages last night.
0: Mm.
1: David says, you know you're getting older when canceled plans get you excited. When I don't have anything planned for a weekend.
0: How often does that happen?
1: Not often.
0: I was going to say, like never.
1: But it's my favorite feeling in the whole world. It's like I'm free. I'm free all over again. I'm like, what am I going to do with my time?
0: I had this experience yesterday. You know you're getting old when your lawn looks better than everybody else's on the street and you can't stop looking at it. But you can't tell it. You can't say it to anybody. You can't say it out loud.
1: We've entered the season where my husband just goes into the yard, puts his hands on his hips, and stands there. And he just stares at it.
0: That could be good or bad.
1: I know what he's doing. He's just staring at the yard. And I just yell out. I'm like, what are you? You look nuts.
0: Yeah.
1: Get inside.
0: Yeah, there's six other guys on your street doing the exact same thing.
1: You know you're getting older when PJs and bedtime gets you excited.
0: I put PJs on at like 1 in the afternoon.
1: Pajamas are the best.
0: As soon as I get home, there's a house coat in your closet, if you have like a house coat or you have regular slippers or sweatpants that you wear around the house all the time, that's when you know you're getting old. I can't wait to get in my sweats when I get home. Cannot wait to do it.
1: You know you're getting older when Anne-Marie wrote Cardinals get you excited. Oh, I get so excited.
0: But do you think it's like a messenger from the other side?
1: No, it's my grandmother coming to say hello. You know it's my grandmother.
0: You know what? You know you're getting old when everything around you is a reminder of somebody that was dead.
1: Yes.
0: Right? You know, like that's how you know.
1: All right, your turn. 1-800-330-9999. You know you're getting older when what gets you excited? Q102.
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1: Q102. You know you're getting older when what gets you excited? Raven did not stop talking about the giant bags of Skinny Pop popcorn that he got on sale.
0: You know what low-key gets me pumped up?
1: What?
0: It's like when I'm filling up my gas tank and I take all the tissues and napkins that are in the doors of my car and I put those in the trash. Low-key pumped up. That means I'm getting old, because who rides around and has tissues in their car anyways? Teenagers don't have tissues.
1: No, they don't have boogers.
0: They never need to blow their nose. Never. Why do people of a certain age always have to? And we always have tissues with lotion at the ready.
1: Kathy wrote on our social media at Ann on Raven on our Facebook page. She wrote, you know you're getting older when an empty handicap stall in the ladies' room gets you excited. Me too, girlfriend.
0: It's like an apartment.
1: Oh, I love
0: it. Luxury, here we go.
1: I always wonder, I'm like, am I bad? Because I always pick the bigger stall if it's open, if it's available.
0: I mean, you're bad if somebody comes in and needs to use it.
1: Oh, my purse is so big. Usually, I just put it right on the thing.
0: If they got a hook there. Yes. I love it when they have the little sink in there, too.
1: Oh, yeah.
0: Real
1: absolutely.
0: Nice. Absolutely. Real
1: but
0: nice.
1: But then I wonder, if I go out into the main stall area, do they think I didn't wash my hands? Like, they don't know that there's... Anyway, 1-800-330-9999. You know you're getting older when what gets you excited?
0: Q102.

0: Q102.
1: You know you're getting older when what gets you excited? Raven could not stop talking about the sale that he got on Skinny Pop popcorn. Like, he kept talking about it for days. And I was like, Raven, this is literally what elderly people do, is brag about coupons and the amount of money they save.
0: No coupon. $4.39 straight member savings at Costco. But that huge bag, yeah. I honestly wanted to call my friends. But instead, I just bought like 8 bags.
1: And talked to me endlessly about it.
0: It filled my trunk with popcorn.
1: 1-800-330-9999. You know you're getting older when blank gets you excited. Beatrice.
2: Well, you know, I never thought that I would say this. Never in a million years. But I get excited every night at 9:30 because I know that's when I take my medicine and it makes me sleepy. And I know that that's when I'm going to sleep. And I just look forward to it. After waking up and doing all the things that I have to do to be an adult, I look forward to 9:30. It's my favorite time of the night.
1: I understand.
2: I have medicine time.
1: I have these vitamins that are gummies. And I have to take 2 every single night. And to me, it's like candy. They taste like, you know, they're berry flavored.
0: Yeah.
1: It's like I get to have dessert every night before bed. And I can't wait to take them. And that's how pathetic my life is.
0: You're getting amped up over chewable Flintstones.
1: Oh, yeah.
0: It's great.
1: So good. Wayne, you know you're getting older when you get excited about what?
3: I change my dish sponge every few days now because I love taking a fresh one out the package. It's bouncy. The scrubber is tight. I'm going to get every little particle off. My plates are going to be shining. I'll be singing, whistling to the window in front of my sink.
0: I understand what you're saying there. The little indulgences that everybody else would think are ridiculous. A new bag of socks. I think the world can relate, Anna. Yeah. And it's just a simple little thing that you do for yourself. New underwear. I wear pricey underwear now. I love new underwear.
1: Oh, you fancy?
0: I got like 4 pairs in there right now that are like, they still have the tags on them. Oh. And they're not like super fancy, just, you know, they're comfortable.
1: Are they what are they called? The
0: Tommy John.
1: Tommy John.
0: I like the Tommy
1: Paul
0: John.
1: Paul likes those too.
0: Yeah, my grandfather-in-law, he's all Mr. Duluth. And then my dad, my father-in-law, he's got something else that he likes too. But fancy underwear is a man's jewelry past a certain age.
1: I agree. My husband gets so excited for those new underwear when they show up.
0: Yeah,
1: he's like, stop
0: skin,
1: buying
0: man.
1: Me jockey. I wear these now. I'm like, listen. When it's Christmas and your birthday, you'll get
0: right.
1: a new pair. But
0: 30
1: every other
0: bucks
1: time,
0: a pair, I don't know.
1: Yeah, your right. jockeys is what you're getting.
0: You got to get them on sale, man.
1: Wyona, you know you're getting older when blank gets you excited.
4: When those long CVS receipts come out with tons of coupons, that's when you know.
1: Now they go on the app, too. You can choose the phone number, and it'll get like sent to your email or app or something like that. I have a problem with those coupons because they always expire like in 2 days. Like, you could use them the following day, but then they're only good for like a day or two. It's like too much pressure to have those things.
4: Yep, they expire very quickly.
0: Eric, you know you're getting older when this gets you excited.
5: Yeah, well, going to bed at night is exciting. And no one is there with me. Then I know I'm getting older.
0: You mean like, so you sleep in a separate space than your partner?
5: Yeah. And I'm excited about that.
0: Right. You got no problem with it. Right. Sleep divorce, sleep separation. Right.
5: Yep.
1: Do you sleep in the middle of the bed when you're by yourself?
5: You know, I try to start there. And then I ended up back on, quote, my side of the bed where I used to be for the last thousands of years anyway.
1: Me too.
0: Yeah, but then you don't have to hear anybody else. You don't have to get nudged or kicked or anything like that. It's heaven, really.
1: It's an exciting time when you go to bed all to yourself.
0: Yeah, it's also the 1950s.
5: And if I had thought about it and somebody said, you know, 20 years from now, this is what's going to happen. Nah, I would have said that's not exciting.
0: Right. You would have thought it was everything bad. Q102.
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10: weather. A small dip in temperatures, a small chance of a shower early tonight. Other than that, we're in pretty decent shape for the rest of the week. A little fog getting in the way this morning, otherwise clear, then sun later, 82. Small chance of a shower early tonight, then clear, 52. Sunshine, a little cooler tomorrow, 77. Warming back up Friday, mostly sunny, low 80s, near 90 over the weekend. From the Weather Channel, I'm Ray Stachick.

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6: Continuing to push around, the milder weather briefly here, then slightly cooler tomorrow. Warmer Friday, then hot over the weekend. 82 should do it. Sunshine, maybe a few clouds this afternoon. Tonight, possibly a few clouds dropping to the low 50s. North breeze tomorrow behind the cold front. A little bit cooler, sunshine upper 70s. Friday, sunny 82, sunshine for the weekend near 90 from the Weather Channel Race Staging.

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9: Continuing to push around, the milder weather briefly here, then slightly cooler tomorrow. Warmer Friday, then hot over the weekend. 82 should do it. Sunshine, maybe a few clouds this afternoon. Tonight, possibly a few clouds, dropping to the low 50s. North breeze tomorrow behind the cold front. A little bit cooler, sunshine upper 70s. Friday, sunny 82, sunshine for the weekend near 90 from the Weather Channel Ray Staging. Q1.

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12: Continuing to push around, the milder weather briefly here, then slightly cooler tomorrow. Warmer Friday, then hot over the weekend. 82 should do it. Sunshine, maybe a few clouds this afternoon. Tonight, possibly a few clouds, dropping to the low 50s. North breeze tomorrow behind the cold front. A little bit cooler, sunshine upper 70s. Friday, sunny 82, sunshine for the weekend near 90 from the Weather Channel Race Station. Q.

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2: 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We'll step aside for a quick break.
3: I sure am looking forward to a quiet week. 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
3: Greg Dolezal will knock it out of the park for conservatives. 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
4: You convinced me. 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
8: Continuing to push around, the milder weather briefly here, then slightly cooler tomorrow. Warmer Friday, then hot over the weekend. 82 should do it. Sunshine, maybe a few clouds this afternoon. Tonight, possibly a few clouds dropping to the low 50s. North breeze tomorrow behind the cold front. A little bit cooler, sunshine upper 70s. Friday, sunny 82, sunshine for the weekend near 90 from the Weather Channel Race Station.

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11: Continuing to push around, the milder weather briefly here, then slightly cooler tomorrow. Warmer Friday, then hot over the weekend. 82 should do it. Sunshine, maybe a few clouds this afternoon. Tonight, possibly a few clouds, dropping to the low 50s. North breeze tomorrow behind the cold front. A little bit cooler, sunshine upper 70s. Friday, sunny 82, sunshine for the weekend near 90 from the Weather Channel Race Station.

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17: Continuing to push around, the milder weather briefly here, then slightly cooler tomorrow. Warmer Friday, then hot over the weekend. 82 should do it. Sunshine, maybe a few clouds this afternoon. Tonight, possibly a few clouds dropping to the low 50s. North breeze tomorrow behind the cold front. A little bit cooler. Sunshine, upper 70s. Friday, sunny 82. Sunshine for the weekend near 90 from the Weather Channel Race Staging.

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6: Dry cold front approaches northwest Georgia with little fanfare. There may be a pop-up storm in the far northeastern Georgia this afternoon. Otherwise, we're going to hold on to sunshine here for the northwestern corner of the state at 81, 54 tonight. Sunny tomorrow, high 76, dry Friday, 82. Richard DeWedding at the Weather Channel. Q102.
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7: Continuing to push around, the milder weather briefly here, then slightly cooler tomorrow. Warmer Friday, then hot over the weekend. 82 should do it. Sunshine, maybe a few clouds this afternoon. Tonight, possibly a few clouds, dropping to the low 50s. North breeze tomorrow behind the cold front. A little bit cooler, sunshine upper 70s. Friday, sunny 82, sunshine for the weekend near 90 from the Weather Channel Race Staging.

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19: Rome weather.
20: Dry cold front approaches northwest Georgia with little fanfare. There may be a pop-up storm in the far northeastern Georgia this afternoon. Otherwise, we're going to hold on to sunshine here for the northwestern corner of the state at 81, 54 tonight. Sunny tomorrow, high 76, dry Friday, 82. Richard DeWedding at the Weather Channel.
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1: weather. Dry cold front approaches northwest Georgia with little fanfare. There may be a pop-up storm in the far northeastern Georgia this afternoon. Otherwise, we're going to hold on to sunshine here for the northwestern corner of the state at 81, 54 tonight. Sunny tomorrow, high 76, dry Friday, 82. Richard DeWedding at the Weather Channel.

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2: 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We'll step aside for a quick break.
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4: You convinced me. 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
13: Dry cold front approaches northwest Georgia with little fanfare. There may be a pop-up storm in the far northeastern Georgia this afternoon. Otherwise, we're going to hold on to sunshine here for the northwestern corner of the state at 81, 54 tonight. Sunny tomorrow, high 76, dry Friday, 82. Richard DeWedding at the Weather Channel.
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3: Dry cold front approaches northwest Georgia with little fanfare. There may be a pop-up storm in a far northeastern Georgia this afternoon. Otherwise, we're going to hold on to sunshine here for the northwestern corner of the state at 81, 54 tonight. Sunny tomorrow, high 76, dry Friday, 82. Richard DeWedding at the Weather Channel.

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5: Dry cold front approaches northwest Georgia with little fanfare. There may be a pop-up storm in the far northeastern Georgia this afternoon. Otherwise, we're going to hold on to sunshine here for the northwestern corner of the state at 81, 54 tonight. Sunny tomorrow, high 76, dry Friday, 82. Richard DeWedding at the Weather Channel. Yeah.

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8: Dry cold front approaches northwest Georgia with little fanfare. There may be a pop-up storm in the far northeastern Georgia this afternoon. Otherwise, we're going to hold on to sunshine here for the northwestern corner of the state at 81, 54 tonight. Sunny tomorrow, high 76, dry Friday, 82. Richard DeWedding at the Weather Channel. Q1.

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1: $500 is a jackpot for the next Can't Beat Raven. 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
15: Dry cold front approaches northwest Georgia with little fanfare. There may be a pop-up storm in a far northeastern Georgia this afternoon. Otherwise, we're going to hold on to sunshine here for the northwestern corner of the state at 81, 54 tonight. Sunny tomorrow, high 76, dry Friday, 82. Richard DeWedding at the Weather Channel.

0: Cause I gotta have faith. 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
14: There'll be a slight chance for a shower early this evening, then a clear sky overnight with a low falling to 52, and sunny and breezy for Thursday with winds out of the north as the high approaches 77. The high on Friday should climb to the low 80s under a sunny sky, and temperatures will continue to warm up for the weekend with sunshine on Saturday and Sunday as high temperatures hit the upper 80s to low 90s. I'm Jeff Maher from the Weather Channel.

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10: There will be a slight chance for a shower or two to begin this evening, otherwise clear overnight with a low falling to 52, and a sunny and breezy afternoon tomorrow with winds out of the north and a high of 77. Dry and warmer on Friday with sun and a high of 82, and temperatures will get even warmer for the weekend with sunshine on Saturday and a high approaching 88, and in the weekend Sunday mostly sunny with a high close to 90. I'm Jeff Maher from the Weather Channel.

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15: Dry cold front approaches northwest Georgia with little fanfare. There may be a pop-up storm in the far northeastern Georgia this afternoon. Otherwise, we're going to hold on to sunshine here for the northwestern corner of the state at 81, 54 tonight. Sunny tomorrow, high 76, dry Friday, 82. Richard DeWedding at the Weather Channel. Yeah.

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11: There will be a slight chance for a shower early this evening, then a clear sky overnight with a low falling to 52, and sunny and breezy for Thursday with winds out of the north as the high approaches 77. The high on Friday should climb to the low 80s under a sunny sky, and temperatures will continue to warm up for the weekend with sunshine on Saturday and Sunday as high temperatures hit the upper 80s to low 90s. I'm Jeff Maher from the Weather Channel. Q102.

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2: 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We'll step aside for a quick break.
3: I sure am looking forward to a quiet week. 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
4: You convinced me. 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
11: There'll be a slight chance for a shower or two to begin this evening. Otherwise, clear overnight with a low falling to 52. And a sunny and breezy afternoon tomorrow with winds out of the north and a high of 77. Dry and warmer on Friday with sun and a high of 82. And temperatures will get even warmer for the weekend with sunshine on Saturday and a high approaching 88. And in the weekend, Sunday mostly sunny with a high close to 90. I'm Jeff Maher from the Weather Channel. 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
11: Rome weather.
12: There will be a slight chance for a shower early this evening, and then a clear sky overnight with a low falling to 52, and sunny and breezy for Thursday with winds out of the north as the high approaches 77. The high on Friday should climb to the low 80s under a sunny sky, and temperatures will continue to warm up for the weekend with sunshine on Saturday and Sunday as high temperatures hit the upper 80s to low 90s. I'm Jeff Maher from the Weather Channel.
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4: There will be a slight chance for a shower or two to begin this evening, otherwise clear overnight with a low falling to 52, and a sunny and breezy afternoon tomorrow with winds out of the north and a high of 77. Dry and warmer on Friday with sun and a high of 82, and temperatures will get even warmer for the weekend with sunshine on Saturday and a high approaching 88, and in the weekend Sunday mostly sunny with a high close to 90. I'm Jeff Maher from the Weather Channel. 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
11: There will be a slight chance for a shower early this evening, then a clear sky overnight with a low falling to 52, and sunny and breezy for Thursday with winds out of the north as the high approaches 77. The high on Friday should climb to the low 80s under a sunny sky, and temperatures will continue to warm up for the weekend with sunshine on Saturday and Sunday as high temperatures hit the upper 80s to low 90s. I'm Jeff Maher from the Weather Channel. Cheers.

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15: There will be a slight chance for a shower or two to begin this evening. Otherwise, clear overnight with a low falling to 52 and a sunny and breezy afternoon tomorrow with winds out of the north and a high of 77. Dry and warmer on Friday with sun and a high of 82. And temperatures will get even warmer for the weekend with sunshine on Saturday and a high approaching 88. And in the weekend, Sunday mostly sunny with a high close to 90. I'm Jeff Maher from the Weather Channel.
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2: 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We'll step aside for a quick break.
3: I sure am looking forward to a quiet week. 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
4: You convinced me. 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
1: We're in breezy at times overnight with a low falling to 52. The high on Thursday afternoon should approach 77 with a sunny sky and clear and cool Thursday night with a low in the mid-40s. But temperatures will get warmer on Friday with sun and a high near 82, and a dry and warm weekend with sunshine both on Saturday and Sunday as high temperatures each afternoon hit the upper 80s to low 90s. I'm Jeff Marr from the Weather Channel.
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8: Clear overnight with the winds out of the north and a low dipping to 52 degrees. The high on Thursday afternoon will climb to 77 with sunshine and clear and cool Thursday night with a low in the mid-40s. The temperatures start to warm up on Friday. It will be a sunny day with a high of 82. If you're going to be spending time outdoors during the weekend, you can expect sunshine Saturday and Sunday with highs in the upper 80s to low 90s. I'm Jeff Maher from the Weather Channel.
9: 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Somehow, I've got to let him know how much I care. I'll never give up looking for my baby.

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13: There will be a slight chance for a shower or two to begin this evening. Otherwise, clear overnight with a low falling to 52 and a sunny and breezy afternoon tomorrow with winds out of the north and a high of 77. Dry and warmer on Friday with sun and a high of 82. And temperatures will get even warmer for the weekend with sunshine on Saturday and a high approaching 88. And to end the weekend Sunday, mostly sunny with a high close to 90. I'm Jeff Maher from the Weather Channel. 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
9: We're in breezy at times overnight with a low falling to 52. The high on Thursday afternoon should approach 77 with a sunny sky, and clear and cool Thursday night with a low in the mid-40s. But temperatures will get warmer on Friday with sun and a high near 82, and a dry and warm weekend with sunshine both on Saturday and Sunday as high temperatures each afternoon hit the upper 80s to low 90s. I'm Jeff Marr from the Weather Channel.

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14: Clear overnight with the winds out of the north and a low dipping to 52 degrees. The high on Thursday afternoon will climb to 77 with sunshine and clear and cool Thursday night with a low in the mid-40s. The temperatures start to warm up on Friday. It will be a sunny day with a high of 82. If you're going to be spending time outdoors during the weekend, you can expect sunshine Saturday and Sunday with highs in the upper 80s to low 90s. 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